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0: Newcomer Kevin Powers joined by Shibuzi there at number 29 with Move On. I'm Lon Helton, and coming up, my co-host Zach Top plays a stadium show with Jason Aldean and Luke Bryan.
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0: Chase Matthew up one to number 27, holding it down. I'm Lon Helton, and coming up, I'm going to ask my co-host Zach Topp about his backstage conversation with George Strait.
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0: Zach Topp along as my countdown co-host. We are 26. It's Cody Johnson and Horseback.
10: He's a ranch hand in a pinch, man. Hotter than the red on the cattle brand. Cause she's a gold digger with a quick trigger. A cast iron skillet swinging lid flipper.

0: that's one of my favorite things to do, read old biographies of all these old artists and stuff. And it seems like a lot of them had a similar experience where they never really, which I think is an important distinction to make.
1: Yeah.
0: None of them were out to be a star. They didn't, you know, if you listen to what they talk about and what they write about as for what they wanted to do, nobody wanted to be famous. Nobody wanted to be a star. They were just in it for the music. And obviously they ended up enjoying parts of the fame and notoriety, but that was never the motivation starting out. It's all about the songs and just, yeah, like you say, being a songwriter, being a player, being a singer, that was all they cared about. And the fact that they ended up having some success and gaining a little fame from it was, you know, just a byproduct and can be enjoyed as well. But that that central motivation, I think, is important to distinguish.
1: Yeah, all without question. And speaking of songwriters, this next guy is certainly one of the best. Here is Hardy, along with Eric Church, Morgan Wallen, and Tim McGraw, at number 16, MacArthur.

0: Hardy, along with Eric Church, Morgan Wallen, and Tim McGraw. They're up one at number 16, MacArthur. I'm Lon Helton, and coming up, what the fans are saying about the current hit by my co-host, Zach Top.
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0: That song became Taylor Swift's 13th number one last week, and amazingly, this week it's at number 13. I knew it. I knew you. I'm Lon Helton, and coming up, my co-host Zach Topp is going to set the record straight about his backstage workout routine.
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0: Luke Bryan up a couple to number 8, Country and She Knows It. 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

Chris Stapleton with his number one from 3 years ago, You Should Probably Leave. 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

0: Lauren Elena and Chase Matthew up 3 to number 6 with All My Exes. I'm Lon Helton, and coming up, my co-host Zach Topp is about to make his headlining debut in Music City.
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John Morgan, once again at number 5 with Kid Myself. And John's going to be in here as my co-host next week. Of course, we'll talk about writing that song with Tyler Hubbard. And John's written a bunch of songs for Jason Aldean. That is John Morgan in here next week as my co-host. This week's co-host is Zach Topp. We are at number 4. Here's Morgan Wallen in Been By Now.

0: Kenny Chesney up one to number three. That is Carry On. I'm Lon Helton, and coming up, my co-host Zach Top looks ahead to the rest of the year, and we've got the number one song in the USA. Country Countdown
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3: I-

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1: If you guys were a Grand Theft Auto character, which one would you be?
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3: Somebody driving a car. 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
5: Although,
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1: And anyone else who wants to work for free. It's Spokane's official morning show. 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
8: Well, hello, good morning, ladies and gentlemen, boys and girls, kids and adults of all ages and sizes. Hello and hi there. It is I, the Righteous Reverend Jay Daniels, broadcasting live from beautiful downtown Spokane, Washington. 99201 live from Studio C, second floor, digital world broadcast under the KXOY building. Welcome to it. We're on a Monday. It is the last Monday of September, September 28th, 2026.
9: Here's a little song.
8: Yep, that's right. All by myself. Steve got the day off today. Shockingly, Kevin's running late. We'll get all the excuses why momentarily. But, guys, this is the most important news of the day. First of all, yeah, it's very cold outside. We'll discuss coming up. It's in the upper 20s in plenty of the areas in our listening area. Just out of curiosity, if you have a thermometer and you happen to live up north in particular or out in North Idaho, I am curious because I saw Deer Park was like at 27 or something like that. But the big news of the day is the fact that we promised you a concert announcement this morning, and it is Riley Green. Riley Green is coming to Spokane at the Veterans Memorial Arena on April 1st. Riley Green, looking forward to it. Along with Muscadine Bloodline and Jake Worthington, newcomer Jake Worthington, along with Hannah McFarland. So maybe some names you don't know, but Riley Green is coming to Spokane April 1st. We've got the tickets going on sale coming up this Friday. And we, of course, as always, have win 'em before you can buy 'em tickets today and all week. So if you want a chance at Riley Green tickets, well, hold on. We've got them for you. Let's see, let me play one. Which one do I want to play? If I could type, that would help. Hold on a second, I'll get it. Do, do, do, do, do, do, do. I don't want to play that one. This one.

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1: Well, that'll start your day, huh? Maybe that'll warm it up a little bit. Play a little Riley Green right off the bat.
2: Oh, yeah. He's hot like fire.
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1: Okay.
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1: Hey, what song do you want to hear?
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12: Ladies and gentlemen, say hello to Kevin James. Kevin.
1: What up?
13: Could be good.
1: What's weird?
14: I don't remember shutting my headphones off.
1: They're right there.
14: I guess maybe I did.
1: No, we did commercials on Friday, so you probably did.
14: Oh, have I not had them on yet? That's actually possible. I did speak, but then you said, hey, don't speak until you're spoken to.
1: I did. I remember
14: and
1: saying
14: I said,
1: that, yeah.
14: Oh, my bad, sir.
1: Yeah. Mm-hmm.
14: Question for you.
1: All right.
14: And it's not just for you.
1: How cold is it?
14: Okay, I don't need to get into that yet.
1: Yeah. I did ask. Sandpoint 28, Bonner's Ferry 27.
14: Okay.
1: Where does Susan live? I don't know if I want to give her address. That seems rude. She's at the Idaho-Montana state line near there.
14: 20, okay.
1: 24.
14: Yeah.
1: Winner. or good loser. Night.
14: That's too cold, Jay.
1: Sandpoint 32, Loon Lake 33. Yeah. Yeah, it's surprisingly cold.
14: Part of my wonderful heart condition is that for the first time in my life,
1: I
14: can be the cold guy.
1: You would not have liked it in here this morning.
14: Oh, is it freezing?
1: Yeah, it was 60 degrees in the studio.
14: And I didn't grab a sweatshirt today.
1: Yeah.
14: Like, that was stupid.
1: I turned it off of cool. I thought that seemed ridiculous.
14: Yeah.
1: And put it onto auto, which I felt seemed to make more sense.
14: It does.
1: And, yeah, it warmed up just enough to take the ice off of the control board, which I thought was a great feature.
14: Yeah, my hands right now feel... I they just get so cold.
1: Yeah.
14: And I'm like, I am...
1: Should be fun next week at the food drive.
14: This is kind of what I get for all those years of making fun of people who are cold.
1: Yeah, which, you know, for the most part, they can't help. You know, if they're wearing a tank top and it's 12 degrees, right.
14: Yeah, yeah, you're literally too dumb to insult.
1: Yeah.
14: And so I just... I don't know. I'm just like, oh my gosh, I understand this now. Uh-huh. It's, you know, miserable. And just even at the end of a, you know, when it starts to get cold at night, I'd just be like, oh,
1: yeah.
14: God, I got to get a jacket, a shawl or something.
1: An Afghan.
14: Something.
1: That's what my mom was always say. Would you grab the Afghan? And I always think of, a dog. Isn't there a dog, an Afghan dog?
14: Maybe.
1: Yeah, I feel like that.
14: Is that one of those terms that's actually, like, politically incorrect?
1: For a blanket?
14: I don't know, an Afghan. It just makes me think of Afghanis.
1: Oh, I see that.
14: Is it they're the ones who made it originally?
1: I mean,
14: I don't know. I haven't
1: decorative
14: heard
1: handmade knit or crocheted throw.
14: Yeah, I mean, I've definitely over the years heard it. It's been way too long.
1: Yeah. Well, yeah. Well, come to my mom's house. She'll throw that at you.
14: She'll still
1: bit.
14: Have
1: yeah,
14: it. She'll, I bet you my mom says it too. So.
1: Might be. It's a good question. Ask the youth of America. Do you know what an Afghan is? And they're like, well, I know what an Afghani is.
14: Right.
1: But not an Afghan. By the way, in case you're curious, a typical price of an Afghan, 31 to 171. Nice round numbers there.
14: Dang, that 171
1: That better be nice or
14: pretty special.
1: Or big enough to cover the house, one or the other.
14: I have for a couple of... I need to change my sheets and redo my whole bed. And the sheets are washed. They're ready to go on the bed. Everything's ready. It's just, I forget about it every day until bedtime. And then I'm like, I am not.
1: So you just sleep on the mattress?
14: I am not going. No, I have.
1: You have spares. You
14: I
1: just
14: have
1: rotate.
14: A sheet that is a like a queen size or a king size, I guess it would be. So I just put that down on the bed, right? So I at least have that protective
1: It's supposed
14: cover.
1: To be a top sheet, but you put it down as the bottom sheet.
14: I don't know if it's supposed to be top or bottom.
1: Well, does it have elastic on it?
14: It might, Jay, but I don't have a king bed anymore. I have a super twin or whatever they call
1: super.
14: It.
1: Super. So, yeah, plenty of extra is what you're saying.
14: Oh, yeah. It's just, and it, you know, by the middle of the night, it's usually half on the floor and...
1: Mm.
14: But so I have that on, and then I just, you know, cover up with, and I took the comforter off, and I said, no, I'm throwing this, and I threw it in the back of my closet, and I said, you will not sleep with that comforter again.
1: What, why?
14: Until you get the bed made.
1: Oh, I see.
14: It was like a, you know, motivational tool for myself.
1: What happens at your house?
14: And then I found one of my blankies, one of my, like a throw blanket.
1: An Afghan.
14: It was, I do have an Afghan.
1: Yeah, now that I've said what
14: it
1: is.
14: But my Afghan is, it's like rainbow colors because it's actually Amelia's.
1: Yeah.
14: And so, and it's too small to sleep with.
1: Seems like it.
14: She always tells me I can keep it there so that if in case I need it and I get cold. And I'm like, well, I don't think that thing's going to help me. But anyways, I throw on the throw blanket, but it's too short. Either my arms are going to be exposed or my feet are exposed.
1: Sure.
14: And it hasn't been a problem until the last couple nights where it's cold. And I'm just like, I can't do it. I got to find something else. So I got my
1: season. Like the ability to possibly make your bed?
14: Oh, yeah, I should do that. Listen, I will take full credit that I have...
1: Responsibility, I think, is the word you're looking for.
14: Blown it. Yeah, it's not credit. I'm not getting credit, negative credit.
1: Well, you're used to that.
14: Yeah, I'm like, you're right about that, buddy. And why? Hey-o! My mom's like, don't...
0: Oh, yeah.
14: You have money to pay those, right? Yeah, I do, Mom. Well, why don't you just pay them? I don't know. Why don't I make my bed? If she hears this, she will come make my bed today. Be like, you need to do this. It's not that hard.
1: Well, hopefully she won't do it.
14: And fold these clothes.
1: Oh, my.
14: No, she won't do it. She'll just...
1: Just yell at you to do it. Yeah, I understand.

0: That is a heck of a performance.
1: Hey!
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1: I said I'll trade you lives, bud.
2: Trade you lives, but I don't know.
1: Whoever that listener
2: was. Yeah, we don't know.
1: I'll trade with them.
0: Kevin James.
1: Unless they have a job that they have to work.
2: I imagine they probably do.
1: Yeah. Not interested.
2: Clearly.
0: On the big 99.9 Coyote Country.
2: Oh, Kevin, there's a muffin right there for you.
1: A muffin?
2: One for you, one for me.
1: Oh, DJ Muffin Top like.
2: Okay.
1: What kind of muffin?
2: I believe it might be pumpkin spice with the cream.
1: Of course it is.
2: Cream cheese frosting.
1: I mean, tis the season, right?
2: Absolutely. Well, yeah, I mean, it's in the 20s today, and it's going to be October.
1: Right, and we're, you know, officially 1 month away from Halloween.
2: Correct, yeah. Food drive next week, that'll tell you.
3: Ooh, it was very scary.
1: Ooh, I did think that this morning, Jay, when I was realizing how cold it was.
2: Oh.
1: And I was like, food drive next week.
2: Oh, man. Yeah, it'll be warmer, it looks like.
1: Oh, will it really?
2: Than today.
1: Oh, good.
2: Let me see what the guess is at this point. Where'd you go? There it is. Looks like, 60s, upper 60s. Oh, wait. That's this week.
1: And
2: 75 on Monday.
1: Oh, geez.
2: Let me get the 14.
1: Well, that's going to be too hot.
3: That's so hot.
1: Someone, you know, I'm sure when we say about how cold it is in the morning or whatever, they'll say, you're soft. And we'll say,
2: that's right. Yeah. It'll be in the 70s next
1: year.
2: That
1: is right.
2: With lows in the upper 40s to 50. Yeah, well, see, that's tolerable.
1: Yeah, we are, you know.
2: I'll just tell you this.
1: We've been around a minute.
2: Look, man.
1: I'm soft.
2: Here's the thing. If freezing because the weather was cold at the food drive equaled more donations,

0: that we're making.
1: Earnings?
0: Yeah. For posts. Like, this post on September 16th, $13.09.
1: I don't know what that means.
0: It means because we have a lot of engagement, they pay us.
1: Huh.
0: Where's that money going?
1: I know, Steve pocketing this for his Monday fund?
0: His I'm going to the casino fund.
1: Yeah.
0: Now, I mean, I'll admit 13's the biggest one. Most of the stuff is like 6 cents.
1: That sounds about right. Two socks and a shoe or whatever that one is. Is that wrong?
0: It is.
1: Okay,
0: yes.
1: My bad.
0: I mean, there's a handful of them that are over a dollar.
1: Okay.
0: It probably just adds up. And this isn't even the Jane Kevin page. This is just the Coyote page.
1: Oh, baby.
0: I was just curious if that...
1: I think that's not real.
0: No, it is real.
1: I mean, I don't know where that would be going.
0: Well, I know where the Jane Kevin's going to go. I'm going to fix that right now.
1: I bet. A little audio vault for you.
0: Ours just has zeros.
1: Oh, dang it.
0: Everywhere. It's because I think we haven't signed up for it.
1: Maybe you need this.
2: You know how you can tell when you're really old? When you're entering your birth year online and you got to spin that thing like you're on Wheel of Fortune.
1: Right. Yeah.
0: So true.
1: That's such a bummer. You're like, dang, that's a long way back.
0: I had one the other day that gave a calendar. And I was like, you're joking. Like, I have to go back.
1: Oh, yeah. That's stupid.
0: The years on the count. So I started doing it, and then I was like, this is going to take the next year of my life.
1: Correct, yeah.
0: And so then I realized, what happens if I go down here and type it? I typed it. It worked.
1: It popped up.
0: Thank
1: God. Yeah.
0: Life is good. I'm happy.
1: You know, it's not good. Inflation.
3: Well, some business news. I read that because of inflation, Pepsi is raising prices of Doritos, Ruffles, and other chips. Yeah, Lay's is dealing with a lot of inflation, too, but that's just the amount of air in their bags.
1: Okay. That's not...
0: It's funny. It's real true.
1: Luke Bryan's new album is coming out, or is out, and he was talking to Fallon about it this past, I guess it was Friday night.
4: Let's talk about Signs. Love how the album came together. And
3: there's party songs on here.
4: Party songs.
3: Fish hunt, golf drink.
4: That's very self-explanatory.
3: There's some Jesus songs on here.
4: There is a Jesus song. We always got to have those for me personally.
3: Yeah, I like that. Praying by the rules.
4: Praying by the rules.
3: Now, I see what you did there. Yeah, yeah, well done, bud. And then Down Goes the Whiskey. That's going to be one of my jams.
4: Yeah.
3: Come on, yeah.
4: I'm good at that.
3: Oh, yeah, me too.
0: I'm good at that.
1: I see what you did there, bud. I'm glad you picked up on it, Jimmy. Nothing gets past Jimmy. He's like, I see what you did there. But
0: yeah.
1: Also, you heard that they made the announcement that Luke Carey and Lionel will be back for American Idol season 25.
0: They will. Okay.
1: Yeah, they've all finally made the announcement. I think he was holding
0: it
1: out for a second.
0: Oh, was he?
1: I think he was holding out for a minute.
0: Well, you know what? You got to make it. This sounds stupid. You got to make it worthwhile. I'm sure.
1: Yeah,
0: he's
1: going to get 20 some million dollars
0: lot,
1: or whatever.
0: But yeah. Again, if you're going to give up tour dates and anything else, it's got to make sense.
1: Yeah. Oh, they are moving though. To Georgia.
0: What?
1: Yeah. That's where they're gonna film. So there will no longer be, you know, the big, you know, Los Angeles or whatever part of whatever stage they're using in California.
0: So the whole you're going to Hollywood is
1: you're going to
0: Georgia.
1: Yeah.
0: That's interesting.
1: And they're saying that there's a strong possibility that could be because Carey and Luke wanted it closer to home. I'm gonna tell you. If they wanted it closer to home, Luke makes $12 million, by the way, or approximately a quarter of a million per episode. He could have flown to L.A. for that. You know what I'm saying?
0: Yeah.
1: So,
0: but I do make.
1: But I know that was part of their deal was where they were like, "He's sure would be nicer to be closer to home."
0: He's Georgia, right? That's where Luke's from.
1: And well, yeah.
0: And Carrie's Oklahoma. And Lionel Richie is Alabama.
1: And yeah. But
0: and so, I mean, it does make it, maybe it was for all of them. And they were just like, this is better for all of us.
1: Yeah.
0: Especially if, you know, line

0: Cardinals had some health stuff, and I don't know if he wants to be closer to home or whatever.
1: Yeah, well, we'll see.
0: Or if LA is just home to him now.
1: So Hollywood Week is going to move to Nashville, and then it's going to shift to Georgia, apparently. Oh, yeah. Who knew? Good for them, I guess. If you can get them to move you closer to home, why not? You
0: sure.
1: don't have to deal with all the travel. I'm sure even for somebody who's rich, traveling still gets a little exhausting.
0: Right.
1: Let's see. I'll save that one for a second. No, I'll go ahead and give you the... No, I can't. Yeah, should this I? Come... No, I can't. I can't. I don't want to. I'm going to save it. I'm going to save the one, and I'll give you this one from Sylvester Stallone. He revealed a couple of things in this interview he hadn't said before.
2: It became an obsession.
1: He's talking about, you know, trying to be fit for Rocky.
0: Oh, yeah.
2: It became an obsession. Really bad. And it became to the point where I became bulimic. Yeah, because it was like, you know, you would eat. I got down to 2.6 body fat, and I couldn't hold anything down. Or if I did, I didn't want to keep it down because I wanted to, I became so obsessed at staying at that point of fitness. And then finally, I just broke the cycle, but it got to me. Literally an obsessive body worship kind of a thing.
1: Yeah. Hadn't heard that before. He said, I don't think I've said it before.
0: That's
1: but I mean, you could see it. If you look at the movies, you could see how that could easily happen. Yeah,
0: like those Rocky movies, Rambo, that era. It was, 2.6.
1: That's not healthy. Safe, right? Yeah, that's unhealthy.
0: Yeah, it's like, but that's what he looked like.
1: Yeah, he did.
0: Like you'd look at him, and he's got such like that V cut in his body, totally. Where you're just like, how? Do you do that? Yeah. Well, that's how you do it.
1: Now you know. And that's your audio vault for a Monday. It is the 28th day of September, 2026.

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1: Well, the text line is open, and we will get to yours next. 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
0: The Jay and Kevin Show. Jay Daniels.
11: But I did see some disappointing news from a few weeks back.
0: Kevin James.
11: And what I mean by a few weeks is like, 5 months.
1: Oh,
4: Oh, all right. That is a few.
11: It's a statement from
4: a few weeks ago, like 20.
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11: To the text line.
4: 509-441-0999. This one says, guys, 32 in Sandpoint's too cold for September, followed by Carl's 28 at the house, but I live up in the hills past town. That also probably too cold for September, Carl.
11: Yeah, I did receive a text from someone from Sandpoint. I do not know them, but it is one of those things where you gave out my phone number so many times that there's just people who randomly have it.
4: Yeah, I love that.
11: And it's fun.
4: For you.
11: But a lot of them don't say, you know, who they are or whatever.
4: Oh, wow.
11: But yeah.
4: Rude.
11: This man, woman, I don't know what it is. Because
4: well, there'd be no way to know.
11: Just don't know.
4: Yeah.
11: Everything else they've texted been like, just said hi, or hey, there's a concert tonight. Now that I have your number, can I get tickets?
4: That's
11: just
4: funny
11: stuff like
4: That's
11: that.
4: That's a good one.
11: Doesn't bother me. I don't mind it.
4: Like
11: but
4: it a
11: this
4: lot.
11: Morning, they sent a text that said they live up by Sandpoint and I can't remember the name of the little place. Doesn't matter. They saw a polar bear. Drinking a Coca-Cola.
4: Uh-huh. Yeah.
11: And they were both ice cold.
4: This one says, I don't understand
11: How
4: this
11: much?
4: One.
11: Go ahead. Let me help you decipher.
4: If you add all the numbers.
11: Add all the numbers.
4: Of today's date.
11: Okay.
4: You
11: 928.
4: Right. You get 29. Which is the next day that Steve works. Okay.
11: I see 9 plus 2 plus 8. That's
4: 19.
11: It's 19. And then plus
4: 2.
11: 2.
4: 21.
11: Plus 2.
4: Uh-huh.
11: 23. Plus 6.
4: I see.
11: 29.
4: Okay, I get it now.
11: Who in the world sent that?
4: Bob sent it.
11: I didn't even know we had mathematicians listening.
4: Impressive.
11: It, but not only is he a mathematician, he's like a mathematician slash comedian.
4: Yeah. Well, a lot of mathematicians are.
11: That adds up.
4: To
11: the text
4: line. Hey-o. Valerie says, hey, Kevin, how about those Seahawks? I don't know if that's from a Seahawks fan.
11: No,
4: or
11: it's
4: Seahawks,
11: not. That,
4: a
11: seems, Seahawks. That seems like someone being mean.
4: I don't know, though. I mean, maybe it could be a fan just to do doing the thing. Like maybe they're, you know, Misery Loves Company thing or something.
11: Right. Like I could, today, when Steve Hawk comes in, I could be like, how about them Seahawks?
4: Right. I feel like maybe she's saying that. I
11: yeah, it was rough. It was unexpected. I will tell you that. It was one of those that I wasn't prepared for that yesterday.
4: Right.
11: I was like, good game. I had had a very late night the night before. I didn't need any drama or anything.
4: Yeah.
11: But unfortunately,
4: could have been nice to just coast through one. But
11: yeah, it was.
4: Who knew Marcus Mariota was so good?
11: You know, that's the thing. Sometimes he's great. And obviously yesterday against us, he was really great. And we weren't as good as normal.
4: Kim says, I blame Jay for Steve taking Mondays off. Didn't Jay used to do that?
11: 100%.
4: Oh, wow.
11: It was, but I... yeah, Steve's been here for that, right?
4: I mean, not the way it used to be, but I mean, I think I had done some Mondays while Steve
11: right.
4: was here, yeah.
11: There was a while where it was just like in the summer.
4: He asked me at one point and said, you know, hey... Well, I mean, I don't want to lose these days. And I just said, well, just do Mondays or something. Like,
11: sure.
4: You know, you can have long weekends every week.
11: And the thing around here
4: is... I just didn't know
11: it'd
4: be for eternity.
11: Right. You don't... Well, the guy probably has, what, a couple weeks of vacation?
4: 600 days off.
11: And he hasn't taken any of them.
4: Yeah. Right.
11: So he basically needs to take a lot of Mondays off.
4: Yeah, which is fine.
11: And he will take time off, I think, to...
4: Well, Thanksgiving,
11: go
4: he goes
11: see
4: home.
11: His parents. Yeah. So that's good. But, yeah, he just doesn't... He's not much of a guy who's into using vacation.
4: Well, he doesn't go anywhere most of the time.
11: To the text line!
4: Like, as in vacation-wise. You know, it's like he's not, I'm going to go to, you know, the Grand Canyon.
11: I did give him a little bit of a hard time last week after his three-day weekend and, you know, two visits to the casino and... Apparently one went good, but then the next one went so bad that it made the first one not good.
4: Yeah.
11: You know what I'm saying?
4: Mm-hmm. I told Steve, I go...
11: Steve, what do you think What kind of vacation could you have gone on? Not as one as fun as that. And I was like, you know what? There it is. If you're happy with it, I guess do your thing, man.
4: I told Steve, I go, Steve, when we tell stories, you know, like you going to the casino is not a story.
11: No.
4: Like you gotta either have a story about what happened there. I go, like, if Kevin just says, oh, I did a dance this weekend, that's not a story. That's just, you know, it's a fact, but it's not really a story. It's not fun. Like, yeah. If I say, oh, I went to Costco, who cares?
11: Right, you can throw it out there.
4: Like, if I say I went to Costco and saw a guy in a frog shirt, all right, that's a better story.
11: Good, yeah.
4: At least that's a story. But you can't just say what you did. You can't just, you know, run down the laundry list without having some sort of story. He's like, yeah, good point.
11: One of my favorite things I ever said about going to the casino, well, I've been on a roll. Remember I gambled with, God, I've already forgotten his name.
4: Oh, wow.
11: The rapper, Lil
4: Wayne?
11: Little
4: Jimmy Dickens?
11: Nah, was he Lil?
4: Lil Nugget?
11: God, good God, I gambled with this guy, and we were friends, and this was here in Spokane.
4: Lil Wayne?
11: No, he wasn't Lil that
4: Tommy
11: big of
4: Boy.
11: A star. Hold on, let me think about what song he had. It'll come to me. I'll blurt it out in the middle of the show.
4: Okay.
11: But I think my favorite thing I've ever said about going to the casino.
4: Ice Cube?
11: I wish.
4: I know you do.
11: I wish it was Ice Cube. Here's a hilarious thing. Ice Cube is coming to town, and they sent me a message, not Ice Cube, but the place that was hosting the show, and said, hey, do you know any DJs? Do you know any good DJs?
4: Oh, no.
11: That would be a good opener for Ice Cube. And I was like, well, I guess you're not interested in me.
4: Clearly.
11: And I understand
4: that. Well, they asked
11: for
4: a good DJ.
11: Yeah, a good DJ. You don't probably want 50-some-year-old guy in a walker. Although.
4: Oh, my.
11: Ice Cube's not a young man.
4: Yeah, not at all, no.
11: But he does look pretty good.
4: Uh-huh.
11: Yeah, so then I threw some names out, and I don't know. They ended up finding somebody, I guess.
4: So anyway, this rapper.
11: It wasn't me. That rapper, can't think of his name. No, my favorite one was when I used to play a lot of roulette.
4: Uh-huh.
11: And I would get so tired of the people with the cigarettes.
4: Mm.
11: Like, you know, they smoke while they're standing right there next to you. And roulette gets very crowded, right?
4: Okay.
11: Like, you're trying to reach onto the
4: table
11: to put your chips out and all this, and they'll have a cigarette, like, right there as they're reaching out with their right hand. Their left hand will have a cigarette that is just
4: right
11: in
4: your face. Yeah.
11: And it's so rude. I'm like, dude, next time I come here, I'm just going to have a big turd. And light it on fire and put it in your face.
4: What did that have to do with the rapper? Do we know?
11: It didn't. I was just saying the fun things that stories I've told from the casino.
4: I see. That would be a good story. Yeah.
13: He's a ranch hand in a pinch, man. Hotter than the red on the cattle brand. Because she's a gold digger with a quick trigger. A cast iron skillet swinging lid flipper. Now he's a double wide on the county line.

horseback. Now he's a buckskin, 15 hands, 5-time team rope champion.

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2: 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What's happening in the news?
3: Well, we've got a little day to celebrate. And speaking of celebrating, 78-year-old guy has been doing some celebrating.
4: What's going on? It's producer Steve. 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

0: go. Oh,
1: there you go, Kevin. Just for you.
0: Let's go. Start over, baby.
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0: English police say they foiled an extravagant plot to steal Cadbury chocolate.
1: Oh, no.
3: Am I the only one who realizes that this story isn't news?
4: It's not news. It's Kevin's news.
5: Ladies and gentlemen, say hello to Kevin James. Kevin.
1: Okay, Kev.
0: All righty, well, let's get to it. You know, I forgot that it is also the weekend box office.
1: Mm-hmm.
0: It's Monday. We don't do it all the time anymore, but
1: movies aren't that big anymore, I don't feel like.
0: No, and it's... There's some big ones coming out. I actually wanted to do it today to see how... Heart of the Beast did, the Brad Pitt movie with that dog.
1: Yeah. I'm going to guess not that great.
0: I saw one of the reviews of it.
1: Yeah, how was what they say?
0: Where it said, this is Brad Pitt at his very best.
1: Oh, wow. Okay.
0: And I hope that dog wins an Oscar.
1: Talking about the actual dog. Not like trying to be cool and
0: oh,
1: hip.
0: Yeah, no, not saying, the dog, Brad Pitt.
1: Brad Pitt was in it, and I hope that dog wins.
0: I hope that dog, Brad Pitt, wins. By the way,
1: his very best. That's like better than, Fight Club and Mr. and Mrs. Smith.
0: They said. He was at his very best, or maybe, you know, equal to those performances.
1: Sure, yeah.
0: Thelma and Louise.
1: Big one for him.
0: What a big acting role that was.
1: Big
0: Take
1: one
0: your shirt
1: for
0: off.
1: Him.
0: Be hot. Okay?
1: Yeah.
0: That's easy. Well, it started...
1: So how'd he got mentioned in a Shania song?
0: That's right. What are you, Brad Pitt? That don't impress me much.
1: Thank you.
0: Let's see. Number one at the box office was... Avengers Endgame Encore.
1: Oh, I don't know. What'd they do? Just re-release it or something?
0: They re-released it, right? But then they added something else
1: or other
0: to the end of it.
1: Mm, yeah.
0: 26 million. I mean,
1: that's pretty
0: obviously
1: weak.
0: Not a real Avengers domestic box office, that's for sure.
1: Yeah.
0: But, you know, they at least got some of it. Coming up next, Resident Evil.
1: Mm.
0: $23 million. And it's been out a few weeks, and it's still making $23 million.
1: I'm sure when Avengers Doomsday comes out, Kevin, that'll be like one where it's like $140 million or something.
0: Oh, yeah. Yeah, it's coming.
1: Mm-hmm.
0: They're just warming you up for it.
1: Right.
0: And Heart of the Beast opened at third. Third place, $20 million.
1: Oh, okay. Well, that's a lot of dog food, but. Not a lot
0: That's
1: of money.
0: That's true. It's not, it's not a ton of movie. It's not a ton of money for a movie.
1: Correct, yes. Yeah.
0: There we go.
1: Mm-hmm.
0: I'm trying to see what Randed. I always like to see the last place.
1: Like how much it made?
0: Yeah, just last place in the top 10 was Coyote versus Acme, which has been out quite a while.
1: Sure.
0: 1.9 million.
1: Which one would you rather go see coming up this holiday season, like from Thanksgiving to Christmas? The two big movies will be Falker in Law or Avengers Doomsday. Which one would you rather see? I think you know what you're getting with both.
0: Yeah. I'm trying to figure out the name of Falker in Law.
1: Mm-hmm. The name?
0: Yeah, like where does that lead us to? Where Fockers are...
1: Well, they are the in-laws. For Ben Stiller.
0: No. Ben Stiller...
1: Well, he is one.
0: He is a
1: Fokker. Yeah, so he's... Wait,
0: Gaylord.
1: It's just the same ones.
0: Okay, so it's, Robert De Niro.
1: Correct,
0: and,
1: yes.
0: And what's her name, who's also great. Acting. They're both, great characters. I do like the Avengers stuff too.
1: Okay.
0: And Avengers better to see in a theater, so I'll say Avengers.
1: Okay. Well done. I have to agree.
2: Story you number agree? Two.
1: For the exact reason you just said.
0: Good deal.
1: Better
0: Jay is
1: in theater.
0: Right. Jay is always right. And now I get to find out. Congratulations to a 78. I said earlier it was a man, and that was just me assuming, you know?
1: Yeah.
0: Just putting what do you call it, stereotypes on people.
1: All right.
0: 78-year-old Scottish grandmother has officially entered the gaming record books. And she did it by playing Fortnite.
1: Oh, wow.
0: Kath Bowie, who streams under the Twitch name of Grumpy Gran 48, was recognized by the Guinness Book of World Records as the oldest female Fortnite streamer on Twitch.
1: Wow. I mean, I would imagine by quite a bit.
0: She became interested in the game in 2017 after watching her grandson play. Nearly 9 years later now, she still loves it. She says she has never allowed her age to keep her from gaming. And she admits, hey, at this time in my life, I have way more time to play video games than I ever did.
1: I was going to say.
0: And I feel like it keeps me young. It keeps me happy.
1: Yeah, it keeps your brain active. Mm-hmm. Yep. All in, all for it.
0: I love it.
1: I like how, you know, nobody can yell, don't you have something else to do? No. Actually not.
0: No, I really don't. I could just sit here and do nothing.
1: Or I'd kick these punks' rear ends all across the United States and world, in fact.
0: If she's, you know, into the... what you call? I almost said group chat. I don't know. I don't know what it's called. Where you're just online and you're playing the game and you're talking to everybody you're playing the game against. I mean, that's an opportunity to be real funny.
1: Oh,
0: she could have a good time with that.
1: Just her voice alone. The Big 99.9 Coyote Country. I hope she likes to just completely talk trash.
0: Me too.
1: All the in-game chatting.

0: Time for a listener letter, Kevin. What's up?
1: Uh-oh. We got mama drama, man.
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0: All right, Kevin, time for a little Spokane rumor control.
1: Oh, you know I like a good rumor.
0: Here it is. Ziggy's went out of business.
1: Oh, I don't like the sounds of that at all.
0: Yeah, it's not true. 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
1: Oh, yeah, someone said this the other day to me. 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
0: Yeah, still family-owned, still family-operated, still, you know, has the expertise of service that you're looking for.
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0: Last I checked, yeah, it was well worth it.
1: I never thought I'd say this. Stop spreading rumors, Spokane.
0: Yeah, especially you, Kevin.
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1: Ziggy's. 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
8: I'm KXLY meteorologist Matt Gray. Crank up the defroster this morning. It is a chilly, frosty start across the inland northwest. We see mostly sunny skies for a good portion of the day. Highs today will be in the middle and upper 60s. We'll see some cloudy skies overnight. Lows tonight will only be in the upper 40s and low 50s as we look for a cloudy, windy day coming up for Tuesday.
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9: Kevin James.
0: Brian's working. Becky's off. Peter, half day. Okay. All right, Peter. Day. Wally's off. This person's off. Justin, 4 days are better than three. That is correct. John's off, but he's retired.
10: That works. Funny.
0: Tom said, is Kevin turning it into a 20-day weekend?
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0: show.
1: Okay, Kevin, what do you have?
2: How about this? Dear Jay and Kevin, my son is getting married in 2 weeks.
1: Congratulations.
2: And I've had my mother of the groom dress picked out for months.
1: Mm-hmm.
2: The other day, the bride's mom proudly showed me the dress that she bought.
1: Yeah.
2: And it's basically identical to mine. Then she asked, hey, what does yours look like?
1: Oh, no.
2: We were on FaceTime, and we're not, like, really close because she lives halfway across the country.
1: Sure.
2: I panicked, and I said, well, I don't have mine here. It's being altered.
1: Why didn't she just show it?
2: It's being altered, and I dodged the question.
1: Oh, no.
2: But now I'm spiraling. Do I quietly buy a different dress and never mention it?
1: Mm.
2: Fess up that we've got, you know, the same one and suggest that, you know, one of us changes?
1: Gosh, I wish I'd have known. I would have called my wife on this one.
2: Or do I just wear it, smile through the awkward?
1: Mm-hmm.
2: I know the day is not about me, but matching the other mom feels odd. What would you do?
1: Sure. I mean, I guess it would. I mean, oh, gosh.
2: You know, it's kind of weird because as soon as I saw this, I started thinking about it, and I'm like, okay, I see a lot of weddings, and, you know, who's dressed the same all the time? The dads.
1: Of course, yeah.
2: Because they,
1: like, oh, guess what? They
2: wear
1: have
2: the
1: suit and tie
2: or
1: a tux or whatever.
2: Moms wear the same color, usually, or within reason, you know.
1: Makes sense.
2: But
3: the number you have dialed is not in service.
1: Oh, no, I better
2: pay the bill, Denise.
1: Yeah, come on, Denise. What's wrong with you?
2: Pay the bill, Denise.
1: I'll try one more
2: time. I don't know. And I think about it, and I'm like,
1: I don't know if it's anybody. I was trying to decide, is it one, like, is the bride's mom, you know, get, like, first dibs on that? Or I don't know how that, I don't know what the...
2: Right.
1: What the protocol
2: you go,
1: is there.
2: Well, maybe she does.
1: Yeah, I don't know.
2: Unless
1: sure.
2: You're the ones paying for it, then I feel like you're in charge.
1: Does it really matter if they're super close, or is that just a big no-no because they just don't want to do it?
2: It would be kind of. Here's the thing that I think of.
4: Call has been forwarded to voicemail.
1: What's the number?
4: The person you're trying to reach is not available.
1: I bet. No.
4: At the tone, please record your message. When you have finished recording.
1: Want to leave her a message, Kevin?
2: Yeah.
1: Go ahead.
2: But what is the person we're trying to call doing? You said they're not available. I'm just kind of curious what that person is doing. Can you find out, Mr. Voice Message Guy, and give us a call back or shoot us a text? Thanks.
1: She just said my phone isn't ringing. Do you imagine I probably called the wrong number?
2: Oh, God. That's hilarious. Doggone it, Jay. My phone isn't ringing.
1: That would be the greatest ever. But good thing you didn't get even weirder with that message. Like, that's not me. Oh, sorry.
2: Well, the one thing I thought
1: of. Hi, honey.
5: Well, there you go.
2: Oh, hi. Do you think we just called the wrong number and I just left that message?
5: I know he did. I mean, I'm sitting here listening to the radio, and I'm like, my phone clearly is not ringing, so I don't know who you're calling, but it's not me.
2: An idiot.
1: My bad.
2: Darn it.
1: Well, also, I mean, I should have known because I'm like, that's her message? I don't think that's right. And then I thought, maybe you got a raise or something. I don't know.
2: Oh, that's funny. Well,
1: usually it's,
2: hi,
1: this is Denise.
2: Someone.
1: If you want me to make you muffins, leave press 1. If you want cookies, press 2.
5: If you want to slap my husband, go for it.
2: Yeah, that's good with me.
1: Hey, what about the dress thing? Did you hear that letter?
5: I did.
1: What do you do there?
5: Well, now that the wedding's done and over with,
1: yeah.
5: I can say, who cares? Go for it.
1: Yeah, right. There's no repercussion
2: right.
1: for you.
2: Yeah.
5: Right.
1: I mean, you guys didn't communicate, did you? Or did you? I can't remember. You guys had some talks about it.
5: We did, color-wise, because... But I thought there was a time we may have had something
1: similar, right?
5: Similar.
1: Yeah.
5: Yeah. But we were okay with it.
1: Yeah. I don't think either one of you like panicked.
5: No, I only panicked 2 nights before and changed my dress altogether.
1: Well, I wasn't going to bring it up, but since you've mentioned it.
2: Did you really, Denise?
5: I really did.
1: Kevin, this was...
2: Just in general, you were like, or I mean, did you switch to something like a reliable old favorite, or did you go get a new one?
5: I actually borrowed from a very lovely friend of mine.
1: Yeah.
2: Oh, okay.
5: Her dress, and mm-hmm. I had it for like 2 years from yeah. Emma's wedding and didn't end up wearing it, and I had it hanging in the closet, and then Emma came home on Wednesday night, and she said, try on your dress, because I already bought one, had it altered, did the whole thing, and then put it on, and I just wasn't feeling it. She's like, well, Mom, it's like, you know, 3 days before the wedding. What are you going to do?
1: 48 hours, but I'm not counting.
5: Okay, so yeah, thank goodness I still had the dress that it was, you know, a strong possibility from Emma's wedding 2 years ago, and that's the one I wore.
2: Okay,
1: yeah, I just like think that. I don't think you got to get hung up on it. You know, you just like if, no. If they're similar, they're similar. I mean, you're in a few pictures. Who cares
2: if they look? You know,
1: if
2: totally,
1: they were the exact same thing,
2: yeah,
1: maybe.
2: Or they're going to look enough the same. I think you got to talk to the bride. You could talk to the groom, but that's a waste of time. You could talk to the bride and just say,
1: "It's true, actually.
2: Is it weird if your mom and I have the same dress on?"
5: Right. I think Riley was more about the color. Just don't wear the green. You know, she
2: right.
5: That
2: and I
5: green. Just don't wear the green.
1: Don't wear the same color. Else. The green was the color that the bridesmaids were wearing.
5: Correct.
2: And that's hilarious, because if you would have asked me, I would have said that your dress was green. I don't even know.
1: Again, nobody remembers. I mean, I remember, but I don't think very many people remember.
2: Yeah, I know you looked great. I remember that.
1: Yeah.
5: And
1: see?
5: Well, thanks, Jeff.
2: Your husband came up and said, hey, little too much looking at the wife there. Settle down,
1: yeah,
2: buddy.
1: That sounds about right. Yeah, that sounds
2: well,
1: right. Yeah.
2: Got to do what I got to do. The only thing I thought of was...
1: Well, I don't know what that means.
2: The only thing I thought of was if size-wise they're very different, you know?
1: If they're very different. Oh,
2: if one's really, you know, thin, fit, whatever, looks amazing in the dress, and you're going to wear the dress, the same dress, and you don't look that way, I could see that being hard for the... The person who doesn't look as good. You wouldn't want to point it out that, like, hey, I'm wearing the same.
1: Yeah, if it's the same and one looks good, one doesn't. Yeah, I don't know. I see what you're saying. But, man, I think at some point you're just like, just wear whatever you feel good in and
5: right.
1: Who cares?
2: Yeah.
1: Yeah, just I mean, don't get hung up on it.
2: Or, you know what?
1: You're not getting married.
2: It's only 2 weeks away.
1: Plenty of time to buy three more dresses,
2: right.
1: Huh, babe?
2: You can wait till 48 hours. That's yeah. What we've learned.
5: There you go.
1: Got plenty of time.
5: You rely on a friend.
1: Yeah.
5: That's exactly right.
1: Rely on a friend. There's no stress involved. It's totally fine.
5: Right.
2: Right.
5: It all worked out.
1: Yeah, it all worked out. All right. Sorry to whoever we left the voicemail for, and I'm glad we ended up getting a hold of you.
5: There you go. Thanks, guys. Always good to chat.
1: All right. Thanks for the...
5: Happy Monday.
1: What is it? Pumpkin spice brownie? No, pumpkin spice muffin. What is it?
5: Pumpkin spice. Well, yes. It's bread, but I did the recipe wrong. So there's my disclaimer. I'm not sure.
1: Okay.
5: I was supposed
2: Does
5: to
2: it
5: do
2: have...
5: something different to make it into a muffin, and I did not do that. So
2: Ooh.
5: It might be a little thick.
2: Does it have creamy frosting
1: on it?
5: Cream cheese frosting, it does.
2: Yeah, then I don't care. Thank you, Denise, so much. I don't care what you put on the bottom of it. That's going to be good.
1: You could put it on leather, and we'd eat it, I think. So, I mean, come on now.
5: All right, I'm covered then.
1: All right.
5: Okay,
1: all right. Bye, babe.
2: Thank
1: Love you.
5: Bye, guys. See ya.
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1: I know, it's just all like... Tell Kevin that I think I messed it up because I was supposed to make him into breads and the little mini loaves, and I made him into cupcakes, and because of that, I was supposed to use milk instead of water, and so I don't know, I might have messed it up. I go, what? Well, are you talking?
2: Yeah.
1: It's free. He's fine.

0: Luke and Friends.
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4: 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Ozempic, Wegovy, GLP-1s. 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
8: All right, a little bit of entertainment news here. Let's go ahead and jump in. Well, Luke Bryan and Friends was the name of the concert. It was a Luke Bryan show, but Luke ended up with all of his friends on stage. And that was quite the amount of friends. Carrie Underwood, Jason Aldean, Darius Rucker, Kane Brown, Dierks Bentley, Chris Stapleton.
7: Dang.
8: 3-hour concert. I mean, they just, where they revealed they were going to do the American Idol again because they put Lionel Richie up on the video screen and Carrie was on stage with Luke for quite a while. In fact, I think they sang like 6 songs together or something.
7: Oh, wow.
8: Like that. It was quite a few, yeah. Including Living on a Prayer. I don't know if you have you ever heard her sing that?
7: She wants to be a rock star.
8: Oh, yeah, without question.
7: She could be.
8: Now, Luke's going to open it up here. Carrie's got her rock boots on.
7: Yeah.
8: It's so funny. Luke is just wearing his like his t-shirt and jeans and his hat backwards, of course, you know. Carrie looks like a rock star. Luke looks like he just came out from underneath the car changing oil. So funny. But what a great show. 3 hours, man. That's a long time. And that's that had to be some fun stuff.
7: Oh, for sure.
8: You got a lot of help when you got that many friends.
7: Yeah, even just that alone would be a performance that everybody would be like, oh, it was so awesome when they did that together.
8: Right.
7: And you're like, yeah, that was just one of the many things that happened.
8: And then the VMAs were last night, and one of the things that happened was their tribute to Dolly Parton. The CMAs have got to be bummed because this would have been the one to have with Kacey Musgraves. The beginning of this clip, you'll hear Dolly Parton. She's on a video wall.
7: Oh.
8: And then the transition that Kacey made here should not be under-recognized because she sings, for a moment, she sings harmony background with Dolly from the video, and then they stop the Dolly video,

0: I mean, she sounds amazing. That's crazy.
1: Yeah, do we get to the...
0: I'll see how much of it I have. You know, I think I chorus, have the whole song.
1: I just want to hear her do the, you know, the really, really tough part. She sounds absolutely amazing right now.

0: right?
1: Yeah.
0: I mean, she killed that song. That is insane.
1: You sometimes forget.
0: I do forget, actually.
1: What a pure, beautiful voice Kacey Musgraves has.
0: Yep.
1: And you're like, dang it. I just wish that she was doing more stuff that, you know, and that we would play and all that. But it's just, she's a talent.
0: Yeah, she really is. And, I mean, no pressure. I mean, anything surrounding Dolly at this moment is just going to have a lot of pressure that goes on. Oh, then you're also on the VMAs. You're on national TV. And, you know, I mean. And I will, she's so pure. I like how right after that they're posting, the VMAs posted, in fact, we're not crying, you're crying.
1: Dude, it was getting me at the beginning.
0: I mean, seriously. That was crazy good. So, well done, Kacey Musgraves. I wouldn't mind if they just repeated that performance for the CMAs. How are you going to get better than that?

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1: All right, we'll get to the best part of your weekend next. You can start texting them in right now, 509-441-0999.
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0: The Jay and Kevin Show. Jay Daniels.
17: You know, Jay, I've, for many years, have said, I do some of my best work under pressure.
0: Kevin James.
1: Yeah, I think that's false. Just,
17: well, it used to be very true.
0: On the Big 99.9 Coyote Country.
1: We'll qualify somebody to have their rent or mortgage paid for 1 month up to $2,500 coming up in about 12 minutes or so. And we also have some tickets to give away today. Not only do we have the tickets for the Wynnum before you can buy them for Riley Green. If you missed that, Riley Green, we announced that this morning a couple hours ago that he's coming to the Spokane Arena on April 1st, and we've got some tickets for that. We'll also throw some Spokane Symphony and Lyle Lovett tickets at you in just a little bit as well. But right now...

0: Best part of your weekend, Kevin?
1: I'm going to give it to a recovery. How about that?
0: All right.
1: Where had a wedding.
0: What, you fumbled and then you had to...
1: Basically, Jay, yeah.
0: Jump on it. Mm-hmm.
1: Had a wedding Saturday, but it was down in the Tri-Cities area. It was
0: That's
1: cool
0: a minute.
1: Spot. Yeah. Yeah, it was great. But I did not feel well at all. My
0: leading into it or
1: yeah,
0: after?
1: Oh, okay. On the way.
0: Ah, that's a bummer.
1: Everything, it was bad. It wasn't great. I was
0: sure.
1: All stomach issues and just, ugh. Did not feel good. You know, and that's a miserable feeling when you have a two-hour drive.
0: You were tummy ache.
1: Yeah, I will have a tummy ache. And then we got there.
0: If you call in sick with that instead of like, oh, man, I just don't feel good. You say, oh, I got a tummy ache. Your boss is like,
1: Okay. All right. Stay home,
0: yes,
1: you
0: that's
1: baby.
0: That's fine, then. Go ahead.
1: Yeah. But we got there, and it was like, I'm tapped out. I can't do anything. I just struggling. And so whatever, we get the ceremony set up. It's way far away from where we were. And I didn't set it up. My
0: right.
1: assistant did. He set it up, got everything going. And at some point I realized I have to go to the bathroom. And so I go.
0: That is the best part of your weekend.
1: And I find, Jay, I find the porta potty, whatever.
0: Yeah.
1: It's one of those trailers, but it's kind of like I think it's a homemade one.
0: Oh.
1: And there was a, like a pink star, and then there was a
0: blue,
1: silver
0: blue
1: star,
0: clover,
1: and then like a gold star. And I'm like,
0: was
1: well,
0: it the Lucky Charms of bathrooms?
1: Yeah, I was like, I'm pretty sure I don't go into the pink one, so I'll go into the middle one here. Well, it's very steep, the stairs to get up to it. And getting over there, the grass was super uneven, and I was just struggling. Sweat is beginning to pour from my body.
0: Mm-hmm.
1: And I try to get up the stairs, and it's
0: which one did you use, the Blue Moon or the Green Clover?
1: I used the Blue Moon.
0: Orange Star, Purple Horseshoe?
1: I used the Purple Horseshoe.
0: Okay.
1: Trust me.
0: Because you wanted luck, obviously.
1: And I finally get up into the bathroom.
0: The dealio.
1: I'm completely now at this point out of breath, out of this, feels
0: you know
1: terrible.
0: You know what segment we're doing here,
1: yeah,
0: right?
1: Yeah, yeah, yeah.
0: Okay.
1: I'm just setting it up so I can tell
0: boy,
1: you
0: are ya.
1: How great it was. Then get in the bathroom. I'm also wearing suspenders. So for anybody who wears suspenders, you know the battle.
0: Boy, do I.
1: I'm tearing off all my clothes and basically... have no shirt on, just sitting there using the bathroom for like 30 minutes. And I miss the entire ceremony.
0: Oh.
1: I am sweating, not feeling good, just dry heaves. Oh,
0: Kevin,
1: God, it's great.
0: Stop.
1: Hey,
0: too
1: at least
0: much.
1: They were dry.
0: Too much.
1: But
0: way too
1: I was
0: much.
1: Like, I need help. And I can't move. I can't go anywhere. I don't have my phone. So I was just waiting for someone to come in.
0: What was the best part?
1: Someone comes in, and I'm like, hey, dude, can you help me out? He goes, you all right, brother? And I go, yeah.
0: Can you help me out?
1: I'm just sick. Could you get like some paper towels and just get them wet and then like hand them to me? He's like, oh, yeah, absolutely. And so he did. He handed them to me, and I was like, dude, are you trying to conserve on water? They're barely wet. But whatever. It
0: Hello,
1: worked.
0: Gift horse.
1: I finally got all out of there. Whatever. Went to the back to the now it's the reception's gonna start, and I'm just like, I'm gonna ruin this night. I'm not gonna probably be able to do this.
0: Yeah.
1: And somehow, some way, thank you, Lord. I did at one point while I was in the bathroom say, I swear to God, if you just let me feel better, Lord, I will never drink again. I haven't drank in 8 years.
0: You don't but, drink.
1: Yeah, I don't drink, but I was just like, I will never eat.
0: But
1: I will
0: way
1: never,
0: to, but way
1: I will
0: to put
1: never
0: it out
1: do
0: there.
1: Anything. I don't know. Just please, Lord. And my prayers were answered. I felt fine the rest of the night. And was able to get through the party, and it was So it turned out great, and the people were very understanding and very nice. So that was excellent. What was the best part of the weekend? Saturday.

0: For me, it was that story.
1: Don't show off. That was it?
0: It was definitely that story. It wasn't going to Oktoberfest or any of the other stuff that I did.
1: Oktoberfest?
0: Oktoberfest? Heard of it?
1: Oh.

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1: What's going on? It's producer Steve. 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
14: Florida man accused of breaking into a woman's home and drinking vodka and frying chicken.
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16: It's not news. It's Kevin's News.
17: Ladies and gentlemen, say hello to Kevin James. Kevin.
18: News is brought to you by Park Gordon Law. Just a real quick a shout out to some friends who we went out to a Singo little competition with on Friday. I know they were listening and they wanted to hear me talk about Singo. Have you ever played Singo?
19: Oh, I was going to say, tell me more.
18: Bingo with songs. You get
10: bingo with songs.
18: Yeah, so it's bingo with song titles on it, and then when that song plays, you get to, you know, use your dauber on that song. And then instead of bingo, it's singo.
10: Oh, okay. And
18: it's a great
10: so there
18: invention.
10: Is no, it's a little name that tune.
18: Bingo. No, no, because they're most. They're, it's not like you can use the app to figure it out what song it is. They don't have any problem with that. It's fine because it's not like they play it at rapid succession. They'll play like a minute of the song.
10: Oh,
18: you
10: know, I
18: because it's
10: you.
18: Their fun sing along.
10: Yeah,
18: songs
10: and
18: too.
10: It's just right.
18: Yeah,
10: it's just fun.
18: Yeah,
10: and. Nobody has to guess, and nobody feels stupid. You're just playing bingo.
18: Correct,
10: if
18: yeah.
10: you can't play bingo, you well, can't yeah. hang out with
18: You don't want to try to Jay. Feel like you have to outsmart somebody by knowing the songs. You just,
10: right.
18: You know.
10: I mean, that's fun if yeah. that's what you want to go do. Or, you know, if it's a trivia round.
18: Yeah, if you want to play Name That Tune, that's going to be different.
10: Right.
18: Yeah.
10: And sometimes they'll mix that in with trivia. But, yeah, no, I like that. Singo. Yeah.
18: So anyway, to them.
10: Where do you singo at?
18: It moves around a lot in the valley. They go to different places all the time.
10: Hmm.
18: Yeah.
10: Is it a really cool DJ who hosts it?
18: He's a fun man.
10: Okay.
18: Yeah.
10: Very good.
18: But anyway, yeah.
10: I'm interested.
18: Shout out to them. They said they thought they were going to, I was going to talk about it. And I said, well, I just got a text that I thought you were going to talk about that. But I did hear about Kevin's poop. And I said, well, you know, we just ran out of time.
10: Well, and we're never out of time. We're here till 10.
18: News brought to you by Park Gordon Law.
10: Yeah, and I'm sorry to them.
18: I think
10: your
18: they,
10: friends.
18: I think they had to go into work is what you know that is. Yeah, they're
10: no,
18: they're fine,
10: really.
18: Kevin. They're fine. Yes,
10: they're good. They had, everything's good.
18: No, they're fine. I mean, it's yeah.
10: I mean,
18: fine.
10: I could because I could certainly tell some more stories.
18: I think they're fine.
10: Okay. Anywho, let's do some news, shall we?
13: Story number two.
18: We already had story about number two.
13: Story number three.
18: Oh, okay. Try that.
10: Oh, gosh. Reliving it. Stop.
18: Oh.
10: Okay. Here's my question of the day.
18: By the way, go ahead and text right now, mortgage, the word mortgage, to 509-441-0999. 30th person through qualifies to have their rent or mortgage paid. So mortgage is the word you're texting. To 509-441-0999. Back to you.
10: Mortgage. Thank you.
18: Mm-hmm.
10: Jay, you ever taken a picture and then been like, I don't know, like maybe these friends that you played Singo with.
18: Mm-hmm.
10: And you want to post a picture because it was a really fun picture.
18: Sure.
10: But you're not sure that they really want pictures of them posted
18: Absolutely,
10: yet.
18: Absolutely, yeah.
10: And so you're just like, well, God, it'd be great to use this picture. Maybe I could just blur their faces.
18: Oh, okay.
10: I mean, of course, you would never, ever do that.
18: I wouldn't. Would never think of it, but I do. I've seen it. Yeah.
10: But yeah, it's that thing where it's like, oh, it's such a favorite photo.
18: Right.
10: But this person doesn't want to be in it. It's become very popular with babies. I can tell you that.
18: Yeah, absolutely.
10: It's not that I don't love my grandson. It's just that, you know. Mom's kind of like, I don't want a bunch of pictures out there of him. And I was like, yeah, hey, it's your baby, man. Whatever you want, that's good with
18: sure.
10: me. As long as you send me the pictures. Which, have I even showed you a picture of my grandson?
18: I don't think so, no.
10: What an absolute loser of a grandpa.
18: I've said that before, yeah.
10: Let's see if I got one for you. I can show you right now. I'll show you two of them.
18: This will be good radio.
10: Here's one of MJ. Well, if you, you know, use your imagination or description, what is he there? Can you see it? Jay's got to get closer.
18: A bear?
10: He's a bear.
18: So it's like
10: they were outside.
18: Okay, I understand.
10: I don't know what they were doing for sure. A little walk or something.
18: That looks cozy.
10: And he is in his walker.
18: Looks like a bear costume.
10: Not his walker.
18: Looks like a stroller.
10: His stroller. I think everybody has a walker now.
18: What are you doing?
10: And they have this little bear thing that they can put him in to keep him warm. And he looks happy, doesn't
18: he?
10: Yeah,
18: he looks cozy.
10: All right. Yeah. Well, and then one more. Does he look cozy, scared, happy? What does he look here? Because it's my granddaughter holding him.
18: I mean, he looks happy, I think.
10: He was. I guess he really liked it. And
18: he also looks like he's three.
10: Does he?
18: His face looks so mature. Yeah. Not because of the size, but just has that mature-looking face already.
10: Right. Well, he gets that from me.
18: Certainly.
10: I know quite a bit about maturity.
18: You guys have the same... Never mind. I'm not even going to say it.
10: Same what?
18: It would have been so easy, but it's unnecessary.
10: Yeah. Okay, well, then let's
18: when in doubt, leave it out.
10: Yeah. Good idea, Jay. I'm going to learn that. I know I've heard you say it a lot. You say it to Steve, and like you try to help teach him.
18: Well, one failure and hopefully one success.
10: Yes. Instagram has introduced a new AI feature that lets users pixelate or blur another person's face in the photos. It's giving people a new way to like soft launch a relationship with someone.
18: Oh, wow.
10: So you got, you know.
18: I'm going to start doing that. Like post pictures of my wife and I doing something and blur my face.
10: I love it.
18: Just blur my face out.
10: It's so great.
18: Yeah.
10: Yeah. Instead of posting, you know, a full photo with your new partner, you're having fun with this person.
18: Right.
10: You want people to know you can now, you know, just kind of slow your roll a little bit.
18: Yeah.
10: And you can basically blur out the face.
18: Huh. Gosh, I really want to start doing that.
10: Leave everyone guessing.
18: Just till people start commenting on it, like, what is happening here?
10: Every picture that you take with, you know, us.
18: Yeah.
10: Or listeners who stop by, just blur
18: or
10: your
18: my
10: face.
18: Wife. You just be like.
10: Oh, all the ones with your wife.
18: It can't be. Who, they're like, who's with Denise? Don't, and I'll just
10: don't
18: keep
10: worry about it.
18: That's exactly it.
10: Nanya. Nanya business.
18: Oh, man, this is going to be so great. I think it starts today. I'll find one, and I'm just going to blur out my face.
10: I'm here for it.

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13: I'm KXLY meteorologist Matt Gray. Crank up the defroster this morning. It is a chilly, frosty start across the inland northwest. We see mostly sunny skies for a good portion of the day. Highs today will be in the middle and upper 60s. We'll see some cloudy skies overnight. Lows tonight will only be in the upper 40s and low 50s as we look for a cloudy, windy day coming up for Tuesday.
12: 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Swap wins for you. 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
0: We're running late.
14: Kevin James.
15: Don't you worry, Jay. I will get us caught up. I am a professional.
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16: It's the final story of the day. Hip, hip, hip, hooray.
0: Congratulations to Kelsey. Won tickets to the symphony. All right, Kevin, final story. What's happening?
15: Oh, I need a jacket. I'm freezing. God.
0: Is that the final story? Or
15: no, it feels like it might be the final moments of my life.
0: Oh, my goodness.
15: It's so cold. It gets... I'll heat up. I'll go get my little heater and put it in here. I can't believe I'm this person now. Ah! Today is National Drink Beer Day.
0: Well, that would be the topic there for the final story. I mean, for that? That'll be the topic for Beat the Show.
15: Okay. Yeah. I figured that might be the case.
0: Yeah.
15: Today is also National Good Neighbor Day.
0: Good night, neighbor.
15: Good night, neighbor. And today is also, God, I wish I would have known this earlier, National Ask a Stupid Question Day.
0: Well, I thought you were already celebrating.
15: I don't think I've asked too many stupid questions, but I'd like to. Anybody who wants to call up here, be happy to, you know, ask you stupid questions. Or I guess you could ask us a stupid question.
0: Oh, wow.
15: You could text that in, do whatever you want to
0: do. Yeah.
15: Do you have any stupid questions, Jay?
0: I don't think so.
15: Really? Here's a stupid question for you. Let me see. What do you think Steve is doing right now?
0: I would imagine critiquing the show, committing to memory some things he would like to make fun of you for, and the list is long, so that'd be my guess, yeah.
15: We have discovered that Steve, apparently, when he's on vacation, likes to listen to the show.
0: Correct. Yeah. Again, more of a day off than a vacation, but.
15: Right. Yeah. I mean, you could call it a staycation if
0: Yeah. I mean, he just took a day off.
15: If he did anything. Yeah. But right. It's more of just a day off.
0: Yeah.
15: Yeah. That's fair. He has a day off and he wants to listen to the show.
0: I mean, believe me, it counts as a vacation day, but.
15: It does.
0: If it's just one day, it's hard to. And you don't go anywhere.
15: Yeah.
0: It's hard to be a vacation. So it's a day off, which is fine.
15: Do you think it's a good idea if I take a vacation this month?
0: This
15: like towards the end of the month?
0: Towards the end of September?
15: No, sorry. I'm in October mode.
0: Oh, okay.
15: Yeah, you're right. The end of September would be a terrible time to take a vacation.
0: I mean, I feel like we're already here, so
15: yeah, that
0: you,
15: would be
0: you only got a couple days to go.
15: Dumb.
0: Very late notice.
15: Yes. And what do you think? Like the end of October,
0: mm-hmm.
15: would it be a good idea for me to go on a vacation? What do you think?
0: I don't know what you're trying to get me to say, but,
15: well, I want you to say yes.
0: Yes, it would be a bad idea.
15: No, I want you to say it's a good idea.
0: You said, oh, is it a good idea is the question. Sure.
15: Now here's a dumb question. Is it a good idea if I go to like Vegas?
0: No. No, you can't even get to the bathroom and back.
15: I don't even know where else to go.
0: But don't go anywhere, apparently.
15: You know what?
0: I mean,
15: you're making me sad.
0: Well, no, it's nothing to do with it. You just said you asked me a question. I gave you an answer.
15: You did. You did. You sure did.
0: Just because it's not in your best interest does not mean I'm, you know, attempting to make you anything.
15: No, and I know. I mean. Probably not the best idea. I was just trying to think where I could go and drive to.
0: My gosh, this is the funniest thing I've ever heard.
15: Okay.
0: You said, text in a stupid question.
15: Yeah.
0: Dustin, text in. What's the number to text in the stupid question?
15: Dustin, 1 point.
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0: Attaboy.
15: And if I had the ability... Riley Green tickets would be his, but I don't have that ability, so sorry.
0: Okay.

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14: Oh! 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That's absolutely a block.
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17: That was not right. 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
14: But it killed the momentum. 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Can they stuff it up the inside?
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18: Beat the show. It's time to beat the show. Beat the show. It's time to beat the show. Beat the show. It's time to beat the show. Step right up. It's time to beat the show.
19: Hold up.

0: Good morning, Gwen. How are you?
1: I'm doing well. How are you?
0: Good. What you up to?
1: I am just running some errands before I leave for Vegas on Thursday.
0: Oh, wow.
2: Do you want to give her a lecture, Jay?
0: No, she sounds responsible.
1: For the most part, we're going to see the NASCAR race.
0: Oh, so. Perfect. Yeah.
2: Oh, wait. Yeah. Oh, what race is... Like the it's probably the Las Vegas 400 or something.
1: It's the South Point 400, yep.
2: South Point 400. And where is that at? Like, I don't know.
1: At the Las Vegas Speedway.
2: Oh, okay. Yeah. Well, that's kind of fun.
0: That's
1: yeah,
0: pretty.
1: Yeah, it'll be fun.
0: How close is that to the strip?
1: I think about 10 minutes away.
0: I feel like it's, yeah, pretty close. Yeah.
2: Are you staying on the strip or somewhere else?
1: We're staying at the Rio. So
0: nice.
1: Kind of a little bit off the strip.
2: A little bit off, yeah.
0: Have you been there for the race before?
1: We have not. Nope. It's going to be our first race.
0: I would love it if you would like text us when you get back or call us, whatever, because I'm just curious how it will go and how much you enjoy it. Have you ever been to any NASCAR race before?
1: I have not, no.
0: See, yeah, this is what I'm hoping for. I kind of want to see how you, as a person who's never been to a NASCAR race, felt about that South Point 400.

0: try to throw a ping pong ball into a cup of beer?
1: Beer pong.
0: According to the Luke Combs beer song, his beer needs to be ice cold, but it's never done what?
1: Broke his heart.
0: How many calories in the average light beer?
1: 100.
0: And finally, what do Ted Lasso and Coach Beard do before they drink beer every time?
1: Pass.
0: Ooh, did I miss one? One, three, four. Oh, in the song Beer Run, who is George Jones on a beer run with?
1: I have no idea.
0: Okay, all right. Oh, I thought maybe you were going to guess. Kevin! I thought you were going to get a guess there at the very, very, very end. All right, well, not bad. We'll see how Kevin does some of the country music ones. He probably is going to be pretty good at, but we'll see. We'll see, so hold on just one second. All right, Kevin, are you ready?
2: yes, I believe I am back, and I am ready.
0: Seven questions, Kevin.
2: I hadn't thought about beer much at all, so luckily I was able to find one. I know where the stash is here. And I chugged one, so we'll see how it goes.
0: In the 1995 Super Bowl beer ad, what were the names of the three frogs?
2: Budweiser.
0: Kenny Chesney enjoyed a beer in Mexico closest to what year was that song released?
2: Oh, this is a tough game with Kenny because 2008.
0: What is the popular college drinking game where players throw a ping pong ball into a cup of beer?
2: What is that? Beer pong. Good God.
0: According to the Luke Combs song, his beer's ice cold, but it's never done what?
2: Well, it's never broke his heart.
0: Obviously. How many calories in the average light beer?
2: 90, I believe.
0: What do Ted Lasso and Coach Beard do before they drink beer every time?
2: Probably say some silly riddle.
0: Didn't get to the last one. That's okay. You would have got it right, but you didn't have enough time. Let's see how we did.
2: Am I going to kick myself for not knowing the Ted Lasso one?
0: I feel like, you know, if you're a true Ted Lasso fan, it's been, you know, almost the end of season 4. They do it every time. Do you ever watch Ted Lasso, Gwen?
1: No.
0: Okay. Well, never. Yeah. There's no way. Unfortunately, there's no way you would know that one then. Sorry about that. Here we go. The Super Bowl ad, the three frogs in 1995 was Budweiser. Yeah, Budweiser were the three. Sorry about that, Gwen. 1 point, Kevin. Kenny Chesney enjoyed a beer in Mexico. What year? Gwen said 2001. Kevin said 2008. Actually, Kevin is going to sneak that one out. He was 1 year closer. It was 2005. Kevin with a second point, and I'm very angry about it. Everybody got beer pong, the ping pong ball into the beer cup.
2: Yay.
0: 3-1. And everybody got the beer never broke Luke Combs' heart. 4-2. Kevin's 4 in a row. What? The number of calories in a light beer closest to the internet says 100, which is exactly what Gwen said. She gets the full point. It's now 4-3.
2: I feel like the only reason I have any clue on that is one of them, maybe Michelob Ultra.
0: Yeah, some are obviously less.
2: They're just like only 90 calories per beer.
0: There's some 90s, 60s, 80s, 110s, 120s. But according to the internet, it's 100.
2: Yeah, okay.
0: Ted Lasso and Coach Beard, before they drink, they clink their glasses together, then they tap it on the table. Before every drink, and they do it every time, and it's become kind of a thing. Who knew?
2: I guess, yeah, I've seen it. Never really thought about it.
0: And finally, the last one was in the song Beer Run. Who is George Jones on a beer run with?
2: Oh, Garth.
0: Yeah, Garth Brooks would have been the right answer. Gwen, he edged you out today, unfortunately, which is a bummer because I really wanted to give you that porta sub sandwich.
2: Well, you know what?
0: Hmm.
2: She's going to Vegas.
0: Right.
2: Let's play like a little gamble here.
0: Okay.
2: We're either going to give her a 1 month suspension from calling or she wins the prize.
0: Okay.
2: All you have to do is guess whether I have a thumbs up or a thumbs down right now.
1: You have a thumbs up because you like the fact

0: I'm going to Vegas.
1: Oh my gosh.
2: That's a great guess, actually.
1: Jay, she gets the sub.
2: You did a good job on that one. Absolutely.
1: And you're not banned from calling for a month.
2: All right, well, hold on for a second. Then we'll get you a Porta Subs Classic Combo, which includes the medium classic sub bag of chips and a regular fountain drink from Port of Subs, which is on North Division. All right, hold on for 1 second, Gwen.
1: Have fun.
2: And yeah, you have a great time in Vegas, too.

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2: Disney and Hulu, they have raised their prices for the fourth time in 4 years and going up another $2. The sad part about it is, unfortunately, apparently Disney has no other way to make money than increasing their streaming service.
0: Kevin James.
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12: Good morning, Clark.
1: it's time to learn the stat of the day.
2: What is it? Let's find out together.
11: $167.5 million.
2: Wow.
11: That is a very tidy sum, Mr. Bigglesworth.
2: That's correct.
11: Millions of Americans could be eligible for a piece of that $167.5 million.
2: Jeez.
11: From Visa and MasterCard. It's a settlement over fees charged at independent ATMs.
2: Ah. I always wonder how you prove that. Like, what do you say? You're just like, yeah, I did it. I got some ATM money.
11: Yeah, I mean, it shows up that the amount you took
2: like
11: out.
2: Like, you got to prove it for everyone
11: yes,
2: you took
11: you
2: out?
11: You have to do qualifying claims. Mm-hmm. Must be filed by February 10th, 2027.
2: Dang.
11: This is my one chance to get rich. I finally realized it.
2: Because you feel like you've done a lot of that?
11: Oh, so many. I mean, anytime I need cash, I don't ever go to the bank and take it out. It's weird. I'll go to the bank and deposit cash all the time or whatever, but
2: right.
11: I just never seem to take cash out that way. If it's a huge, you know, if it's a big amount, then I will. But, you know, if it's a couple $100, $500, whatever, it's just like, nah, I'm just going to do that. And it'll say, that's the part that's a little weird to me. It'll
2: right.
11: say, you know, using this bank may, blah, blah, blah, charge you $3.
2: Yes.
11: The lawsuit alleges that Visa and MasterCard prevented independent ATM operators from offering lower fees when transactions could have been, you know, routed through competing networks, potentially resulting in consumers paying more than they should have on their own cash.
2: That's the part.
11: Visa and MasterCard deny wrongdoing.
2: Yeah, they didn't do anything wrong, but they're going
11: to agreed to settle without admitting liability.
2: No, that one.
11: Now, here is where things get crazy.
12: It's just a rule, dude.
2: Yeah.
11: The settlement covers qualifying ATM transactions from October 24th of 2007 through August 14th of 2026.
2: Whoa.
11: You may qualify if you paid a fee at an independent ATM and your bank didn't fully reimburse it.
2: I mean,
11: now, credit card transactions do not count. Prepaid cards do not count.
2: Yeah.
11: And cash advances do not count.
13: Did I catch a niner in there?
11: There is no set payout. Your share will depend on the number of valid
2: claims.
11: I would
2: imagine, yeah.
11: And qualifying transactions. Listen, I
2: bet that's a fun thing to fill out.
11: Oh, my gosh. I don't care how big or how many hoops I have to jump through. I'm going to try to do it and see what, you know, what comes up.
2: You're going to try to do it.
11: Oh, yeah.
2: And then you won't even make your own bed. How are you going to spend the time to do this?
11: Well, I don't get paid to make my bed.
2: Yeah, you're not going to get paid for this either.
11: You don't think so?
2: Yeah, here's a dollar. I hope you enjoyed all that work it took.
11: It's $3 on every one. And there's been, I mean, there's hundreds, I bet. In that many years, that's 18 years? Am I reading that? 19 years.
2: That's a lot. It shouldn't take you long to go through those records if that's what you got to do. Hey,
11: no,
2: I need my ATM transaction list from 2007.
11: Yeah, and then I got to remember what bank
2: Good
11: I was
2: luck.
11: Even with. And,
2: yeah, right. So you think that's going to be worth it, huh?
11: Hope so. I mean, I'll find out real quick if I start reading this stuff about these claims and they're ridiculous what you have to do. And then it's like you only get back a certain percentage and it's such a small number you're starting with.
2: Yeah.
11: But
2: here's what I think will happen. You'll be like, yeah, I'm going to do that today. And you'll go home and you'll like read for about 30 seconds and you'll fall asleep. And then I'll ask you tomorrow. I'll be like, hey, what'd you find out? I fell asleep.
11: Well,
2: and I didn't get back to it. And I had to like, use the restroom and make my bed, which I also didn't do that, so I'm probably not going to do that.
11: Well, and in fairness, I probably should spend some time getting my taxes done for 2025. Probably do that.
2: That is fair.
11: Then maybe I'll try this.

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0: 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Hot Topics.
1: It is Hawk Topics time. Our buddy Steve Hawk is here. Hello.
9: Hello.
1: How are you?
9: I'm doing well, thank you.
1: Hawk Topics brought to you by Sell to Size. How was the weekend? What was the best part?
9: Okay, let's see. The best part, I don't know. Top of mind would be dinner last night. Well, you hit me with, there was a lot going on this weekend. We did a lot. I don't know. I got a lot done around the house. A lot of chores now accomplished. Check, check, check,
1: boy,
9: check, check.
1: Boy, good for you. I'm so far behind now. I didn't do any of that.
9: Yeah, we did that. We worked on a puzzle, got a new puzzle. It's like a fall harvest puzzle that's going on in the dining room / puzzle room.
1: Yeah.
9: And then we had nachos for dinner last night.
1: What kind of stuff on it?
9: All the good stuff.
1: Beef? Beef or chicken?
9: Beef.
1: Yeah.
9: Refried beans.
1: Yes, sir.
9: Green onions, fresh tomatoes.
1: Ooh. Mm. Out of
9: fresh
1: your garden?
9: Green onions. No.
1: Okay, sorry. I brought it up.
9: Please stop bringing up the tomato situation.
1: Sorry I brought it up.
9: There's some other thing. Black olives.
1: Jeez.
9: And then the queso cheese, the drip over the pour the cheese.
1: Your wife ate this?
9: Not melt the cheese. You know what I mean?
1: Oh, 100%, yeah. Of course, yeah.
10: Yeah, that's a great question. This is something your wife made and she ate?
9: Well, yeah.
10: Oh, well, it just doesn't seem like your wife usually would
9: No, this was, Well, it was a requested meal. But she loves it. She went deep. Are you kidding me? Nachos?
10: Yeah, no, she good girl. Did yeah, a great
9: I mean, she's very healthy, but she will also go to a ball game with you and eat you and under the table.
1: I love that.
10: Good, good, good. Because you make her sound miserable
9: No, I'm not. miserable. Thanks for that. This will be the one day she tuned in.
10: Trying to get you in trouble.
1: Yeah, this is what Kevin does to married people.
8: Really talk to me like that?
10: No.
9: No, she is a great, healthy, usually cook, but sometimes when when the boys say, "Mom, can we have unhealthy nachos?"
1: I love that.
9: She says, "Yeah, let's do it on football Sunday."
10: And your wife seems like one of those. She loves football.
9: Yes, she does.
10: And so I feel like she's just going to be like, "Yeah, there's different rules on football Sunday."
9: They're totally different rules.
10: Love it.
9: Totally different.
1: Yeah, if you're trying to do this every day of the week, there's going to be an issue. But yeah, I mean, when there's an occasion,
9: One of the reasons I really love football season is because we have a lot of dips and stuff, because she will just do that. Hey, we're going to sit around and watch football all day. Well, I can't. I've got a lot of chores, but I'll sure enjoy those dips.
1: Yeah, yeah. Yeah, well, that's good for you, because it was like probably a good weekend to get the stuff done. You know, it was like not miserable, not hot, blah, blah, blah.
9: Yeah,
1: all
9: but
1: stuff.
9: Yesterday I went out, you know, full of aggression after yesterday morning.
1: Full of aggression.
9: So I was like, maybe it wasn't the best day to do yard work. I started tearing stuff up. I guess we're going to landscape that area now.
1: Yeah.
9: Because I went out there yesterday full of Seahawks aggression.
1: Yeah.
9: Now we're going to landscape this
1: area.
9: That is
1: funny. Yeah. On a win, you're like barely pruning anything. On a loss, there's just stuff laying on the ground all over.
9: I really had planned on just sitting around and rejoicing in my win, just eating food all day and being,
1: Wow.
10: Let's go destroy the yard.
9: Yes.
1: That's funny.
10: Do you just dislike the morning games for the Seahawks?
9: Not usually, because
10: I do. I do not like them. I don't know. I'd have to go through time and look at. I don't think our record's great when we have the 10 a.m. game.
1: Well, not when you got to go
10: across the country.
1: Yeah.
10: And we would never play at 10 at home, right? Yeah, no.
9: No, we weren't at home. But, yeah, I mean, last year's 10 o'clock games weren't bad. We've been winning for a while. So.
1: It typically depends how far you have to go, what time zone.
10: I don't know. I don't like getting up first thing in the morning and watching the Seahawks. I want a little warm up with the other stuff, and then it's like, okay, now here we go.
9: Yeah. I prefer the afternoon games, you bet. But
10: it still wouldn't have made yesterday feel better. But
9: no, that was the worst part. When you lose the morning game, then it's like, okay, just go back to bed.
10: Yeah.
1: Sure looking forward to a nap that I guess I wasn't looking forward to earlier.
9: Nothing else to be awake for now.
1: Yeah. Well, there's no more early games for the season.
10: Good.
1: Take that back. January 3rd.
9: Yeah, there you go.
1: One game. One early game the rest of the year. So you're fine.
9: Yeah, no problem. We'll win all the way out.
1: Yeah, there. Atta boy. Yes. See, that's how you spin it. Next.
10: I'm not like dreadfully worried about the Seahawks.
1: It's just three games in.
10: I'm going
9: over there this weekend, by the way.
1: You guys want to see the game?
9: Yeah. Nice. You know how we talk about when we choose one game a year to go to over there?
10: Yeah.
9: This was the one that we chose. We had certain games that we could choose from my friend with tickets. And
1: so Chargers this weekend?
9: Yeah.
1: Okay.
10: Yeah. Okay.
9: So this was chosen months ago as the game to go to.
1: Love it.
9: And here we go.
1: Good for you guys. Yeah, that's awesome.
10: And the Chargers are supposed to be good, and now they're not. They're 0-3, and it's like, don't bring all that up in here.
1: Yeah, you don't really want to play an 0-3 team.
10: No, who was supposed to be good.
9: That's what just happened to the Commanders here this last week. They're like, yeah, sure, we can take on the Seahawks, and they did.
1: Yes, they did, right. Yeah. Well, since you mentioned, fall and yard work and cooler weather and all that stuff and food, if you were to choose a comfort meal this week, which might be a good week for it. Next week's supposed to warm up again, so you might get a little taste of fall this week. What are you looking at?
9: If it's going to be cold and fally this week?
1: Let's say it's 62 and the mornings are like 38. You're out there with your walk in the morning and you go, you know what? Today's the day for...
9: Gosh, you know what? You know what would be good? You know what I haven't had in a while? Tater tot casserole.
1: Oh my gosh.
10: So simple and so great.
1: I mean, are you going to go to the champion right off the bat?
9: Well, I mean, I was thinking of soups and things, but we've had a lot of that lately. We've done, recently we've done, a potato and a tomato and a blah, blah, blah. But we've had tater tot casserole. It's been a few beats.
1: Man, that's a winner.
9: That's a pretty good one.
1: Yeah, I would say so.
9: That's so Midwestern.
1: It really is.
9: When I first told my wife about it, she's like, what are you talking about?
1: Oh, didn't know.
10: Oh, really?
9: Not a big tater tot casserole girl.
1: The number of casseroles that we had growing up in the Midwest was, I felt like it was at least once a week.
9: It sure seemed like it.
1: Yeah, between the tuna fish and the tater tot and whatever the stuff that was in the fridge casserole, that was always one of my favorites.
9: It seemed like at my house it was tuna and then taters and tuna and then taters. And then maybe we would branch out and do something weird.
1: I don't even know what all the casseroles were. It was just a go-to. I mean, thanks, Mom.
9: I loved it. Yeah. I had no problems.
1: Oh, yeah, and great for her because she would just throw it in the oven and mix it whatever's left. And
9: exactly.
1: Yeah, well, that's a good call. I was thinking like even chili, but maybe it's not quite cold enough.
9: We've already had that.
1: Oh, you did?
9: Yeah,
1: oh,
9: we eat chili through the year, though. My wife throws chili together
1: all
9: the
1: time. Well done.
10: It's not like, that's the other thing. You know, it's like, well, I don't want the house to get hot. It's in a crock pot.
9: Yep.
10: It's going to be fine. It doesn't heat the house up.
1: I'm looking right here at the top 10 Midwestern casseroles. Corn casserole, you ever had that one?
9: Ooh. Somewhat. We have a corn dip type casserole type thing.
1: Beef noodle?
9: Well, that's like stroganoff, isn't it?
10: Yeah,
1: totally.
10: I've had that.
1: Hamburger casserole, mashed potato casserole,
9: mashed potato casserole.
1: I don't know what that is.
9: I think you just make mashed potatoes and throw a bunch of stuff in there.
10: Yeah, that's not a mashed potato casserole.
1: Well, it kind of is. I mean, isn't that what a casserole is? You just throw it all in there, mix it up.
10: Like, we're having mac and cheese casserole.
1: As long as you got a cream of mushroom soup to throw in there, I feel like it makes it a casserole.
10: That's all you need, really. And you put some broccoli in it.
1: I mean, I feel like that was the thing. Like, we'd always have these cans of cream of mushroom soup. Oh, and we never ate that soup.
9: No, it's not for you to eat that soup. That's gross.
1: throw it in the oven with some noodles and stuff.
10: That's cooking only.
1: We're down to like 14 cans of it. We won't be able to get through the week. You want to hang out for round two?
9: Yeah, I do.
1: All right, we'll be right back.

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4: Take a

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8: Hot Topics round at number two with our buddy Steve Hawk is here.
10: Hello, guys. Happy Monday.
8: Thanks for coming in. Appreciate it. Good to see you. Let's see. Oh, hey, do you have entertainment in your garage?
10: Like in my garage?
8: Electronic entertainment of any sort. 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
10: No.
8: No. 8-track tape player.
10: Ooh, I forgot about that. No, I don't have. I mean, in storage, but not plugged in.
8: No, I was just curious because there's a couple of guys. I have a TV now that I think about it. It doesn't work. It's like an old tube TV. I put it up 20 years ago, and I used to throw the football games on a lot on like a Sunday and go out there and you know, whatever, piddle around out in the garage, whatever it was. And I don't do that anymore. I'll still go to the garage, but I don't have a TV that works. But I do have a radio, and then I have just a Bluetooth speaker. But you're not a turn the radio on guy?
10: Well, here's the deal. So let me re-answer that.
8: Okay.
10: Yes, in my shed.
8: Oh, okay.
10: I have an indoor shed that would be exactly what you're talking
8: about.
10: That used to be out in the garage.
8: Okay.
7: Okay.
10: I've got a workbench and stuff in the shed. And yes, there is a fake fireplace that I was gifted. That's, I have it up on the wall to keep it warm in the winter.
8: Does it actually create a little bit of heat?
10: It totally does.
8: Oh, nice. Wow.
10: Yeah, it's like, it looks like a TV. When people come out there, they say, oh, you've got a little 13-inch TV. Nope, watch this. Plug it in, and it's a fire.
8: Right.
10: It's got
8: yeah.
10: a fake fire.
8: Yeah,
10: got a
8: that's
10: blower
8: funny.
10: But a blower. Yeah, exactly. Yeah, okay. And it cranks out some
8: nice.
10: Warm air.
8: I like that.
10: There is also a radio out there in that room.
8: Okay, yeah. I just, the other day, driving down, well, I guess it was Saturday, driving down the street in our little neighborhood there, there was like probably four or five guys in their garage.
10: Mm-hmm.
8: And I think four of the five had music coming out of their garage.
10: Mm-hmm.
8: And it's just funny because you can, you obviously you can tell a lot
10: mm-hmm.
8: about who lives there based mm-hmm. on what they're listening to. And the guy closest to me always wins because he has a nice system in there. I mean, he's not fooling around.
10: Right.
8: Like there's legit speakers mounted up there and it's old school, old country, old rock, you know, stuff like that coming
10: yep.
8: out of there.
10: Yeah.
8: And it sounds great. It's just funny how it's annoying if you don't like the music, but it's fine if you do.
10: It is. And the guy Steve right across the street from me, he's like what you were just describing.
8: Are you only, it's only Steve's in your
10: it
8: hood?
10: Seems like
8: that's
10: it.
8: All that's allowed?
10: And
8: wow.
10: he will listen to country, and then the next thing you know, it would be some classic rock.
8: Absolutely, yeah.
10: It is all older stuff, because he and I are
8: sure.
10: about the same age,
8: yeah.
10: so he's not listening to the new, but he's great, and he turns it up. And he works in his garage a lot.
8: Yeah.
10: So, yeah, we all hear it.
8: Yeah, well, that's why one of the reasons he works in the garage a lot, because he's enjoying himself.
10: I think so.
8: With music. I mean, you know how that is. You're like, if you're just out there and it's miserable.
10: He's super handy, too.
8: What's a good neighbor to have?
10: Hey, turn down that music. Come fix some stuff for me.
7: Do either one of you want?
8: When my neighbor sees me coming over, he's like, hey, what's up? And I go, what are you doing? As soon as he hears that question, he's like, oh, no.
10: Hey, you're not too busy, are you?
8: Yeah.
7: Do either one of you want a TV? Because I have one.
8: I mean, I
7: forgot all about it.
8: I have like a mount up in the corner. Like there's a, you know, one of the ones you mounted to the wall
10: yeah.
8: back in the day. And I,
7: So did I.
8: And yeah, I mean, I don't know if a flat screen would fit very well on that mount. It's made for a giant tube TV, but I could make it work.
7: Well,
8: sure.
7: yeah, my son always had something mounted in the garage, a
8: yeah.
7: TV, whatever, because that's all he did. He just works on
8: yeah.
7: stuff all the time.
8: Well, it's fun having football on out there. I will say that.
7: Yeah. And so, I forgot that I bought a new TV a while back just because I was like, yeah, this one's been around for a while. And it wasn't like a true smart TV. You had to have.
8: Sure.
10: It's kind
8: of
10: smart.
8: Some sort of box or
7: it's
8: some sort of antenna.
7: Smart enough that it'll do all this stuff,
8: mm-hmm.
7: but it doesn't have its own smart built in.
10: Yeah. That was on the second shelf of the kind of smart TVs.
7: Yes.
8: Those are great.
7: And it's a Sony. It's a really nice TV.
8: $100.
7: 55-inch
8: oh,
7: or something.
8: Oh, dang. Wow.
7: I don't know. And it's just sitting in my one bedroom, and I was like, oh, I forgot I even have that. I should see if somebody wants it or something.
8: Well,
7: I don't
8: didn't
7: know.
8: You try to give that to producer Steve, and did he not end up taking it? He didn't
7: oh,
8: want
7: yeah.
8: it?
7: Oh, yeah. He won't take it.
8: Of course
7: it's
8: he won't.
7: It's too big.
8: Oh, it's so big. That reminds me, if your TV broke,
10: yeah.
8: how big a TV do you have? Do you know?
10: You don't know.
8: I didn't know either
7: you
8: till this
7: don't?
8: Weekend.
10: Well, I think in the basement it's 55. I think in the main living room it's a little bit smaller for some dumb reason. Outside is weird.
8: I didn't know either till this weekend. And then I was like, how big is that thing? Because it doesn't work anymore. But so I was curious. And I thought if you were to, I'd be like, oh, it's got to be 60, 65. No, it's 50.
10: Yeah.
8: Yeah.
7: 50 inch. Okay.
8: So if you were to get a new TV, do you think you would get bigger?
10: I do. And I would put it in the living room because I'm a little discouraged.
8: With the size of the TV
10: yeah,
8: there?
10: Yeah, in the main room, living room,
7: yeah.
10: where a lot of action happens.
8: Is it because when something like the game is on, you have to walk over within 6 feet of the TV to see exactly what's going on?
10: Fairly. I mean, we have one of those open concept garbage houses. Not a fan. And so when you're in the kitchen, like, okay, if we're going to have this style of house, let's be able to see the TV
8: That's
10: from the kitchen.
8: I am too.
10: So make it a movie style.
8: Yeah.
10: Like, let's just
8: yeah.
10: have an 80-inch
7: Absolutely.
10: Foot.
8: Yeah.
10: Movie theater. Over
8: yeah.
10: there.
8: So you want like just big.
10: Yeah. yeah but see, that's the problem.
8: Above
10: if
8: the fireplace or something?
10: No,
8: or?
10: It's over there in that corner by yeah. the fireplace.
8: Yeah.
10: But if you're in the living room, then you don't want that 80. You don't need that.
8: Oh, my gosh. It's so big.
10: But,
8: yeah.
10: So I don't know.
8: So you probably would get a bigger TV.
10: 67 and a half. Compromise.
7: Oh, that's what I love is when you, like the one I bought, it's a brand I'm not super familiar with.
8: Yeah, right. Well, the brands anymore, there are some.
7: The price was super.
8: Mm-hmm. Yeah.
7: But I looked it up and they use like all the same parts
8: exactly.
7: as
8: yeah.
7: Samsung or something, you
8: right.
7: know, but it's just in a different case. And I was like, sure. I don't know, good enough for me. If it goes out, they're not that expensive.
10: You, go.
7: Yeah. you just get a new one. And I did. I bought a bigger one and it felt just so much better.
8: Just like, it's like when you got, you know, you change the oil in your car, go, oh, it drives smoother.
7: Oh, yep.
8: That's way better.
7: It always drives
8: oh,
7: better.
8: Oh, man, yeah. Oh, my back doesn't hurt anymore. I got new shoes. That one might be legit.
10: That one could be legit. Yeah. I thought you were going to say, my back doesn't hurt. I got my oil changed.
7: That's a good idea.
8: Yeah, I really enjoy that.
7: Now, but if you don't change your cabin air filter.
8: Oh, yeah, then you can't.
10: Then your back. You can't really. Even,
8: that's right. Yeah, your back goes out.
7: You're in trouble.
8: That's what they told me last time. Your cabin air filter needs to be changed, but it's hard to get to. I go, and then I feel like my back will go out if you don't do it. Guy's like, what are you talking about? He didn't want to do it. I'll tell you that, because it is really hard to get to. So really? I always say the same thing. Yeah, it's fine.
10: I wish ours was.
8: Because it'd be easier for you to say
10: no. Every time they're like, hey, it's right here.
8: Dang it.
10: They can get right to it, like right here. Like, yeah. It takes me one hand.
8: Right. We were looking at TVs yesterday, and I said to my wife, I go, hey, we should get, you know, we might as well get a bigger TV, obviously. What would be the point of having the same size one?
10: Well, and it's so easy to stand there in front of all those big TVs and say, well, this is what
8: it
10: we really
8: It doesn't even
10: should.
8: Look that big no, in this giant
7: in the
8: room.
7: Stores, they never look big. I know.
8: I look at this 65, I go, and she goes, oh, that's probably about right then, huh? And I go, yeah. She goes, what's ours? I said 50. She goes, oh, well, that's quite a bit bigger. I go, yeah, but. $75 is like $12 more.
10: Right? Sure, we need to get a new stand for it, but
8: we'd have to move into a bigger house because nothing will fit in that room.
10: But look, it'd be worth it. It's only $12.
8: $12.
7: That's it.
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13: John Cusick.
14: Jones.
13: I know. Jay, that's all I can think of. I can't remember why he's famous.
0: Kevin James.
13: He was in a couple of little no-name movies like 16 Candles, Stand By Me, Say Anything.
14: Dang.
13: He's been
14: in some stuff for sure. Yeah.
13: It's funny. He looks like John Cusack, just older now.
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15: It's Jay and Kevin, clip of the day.
14: Hey! All right, Kevin, what do you have today?
13: Well, we're going to play a guessing game. What in the world is going on in this clip that is causing, it's a group of, would you say teenage boys?
14: I think they're probably 20s.
13: Yeah, they're maybe college kids, whatever. And they're hanging out and they're doing something that has them laughing uncontrollably. Let's listen.
14: Jeez.
16: Sorry.
14: I mean, he's laughing, but he's laughing, but it doesn't look like he's enjoying the.
13: No, and so the screamer is. You know, everyone else just is laughing at him.
14: Right.
13: Because he is so uncomfortable and so, like, he's trying to be respectful, but he can't because he's getting his first ever pedicure.
14: Yeah, and she's doing that scrub where she's, like, scrubbing off the bottom of his foot.
13: And the more he moves and screams, the more she just holds on to him and just keeps scraping.
14: Yeah, yeah.
13: Yeah, it's
14: that can't be though. There's got to be a lot of people that think that's uncomfortable.
13: Yeah, and if it tickles, it tickles. Like, what do you do?
14: It's that tickle hurt thing where you're like, that tickles, but man,
13: right?
14: Like, that doesn't feel good. But yeah, he
13: a
14: is

0: would do with the
1: probably not well
0: with the pedicure, because I am very ticklish. I've been wondering about a manicure.
1: Hmm.
0: And let me explain. I know, because I would give you the same reaction. Here's the thing. Look at my nails. Do they look long or anything?
1: I don't know. I don't think so.
0: No, yeah. I've been keeping them short.
1: Uh-huh.
0: And they just break all the time.
1: Mm-hmm.
0: Like, anytime I'm grabbing something, nail just snapped. And it doesn't even matter. It'll then just, like, take a chunk out and go way down further on my finger. Mm. It's not comfortable.
1: Mm-hmm.
0: And I get a hangnail every week somewhere. And I'm like, I don't know. I'm trying to fix it. I can't seem to make them be any better. Do you go get a, can you get a manicure for that? Is that what that's for? It's got the word man in it.
1: I don't know. I mean, I don't know. I could probably look it up. I mean,
0: well,
1: so you're thinking of putting like nail polish on or what?
0: What is it
1: you think they're going to do?
0: Well, I think they probably know how to treat around the edges or whatever better so that I don't get the hangnails.
1: I mean, sounds fun.
0: And then, honestly, if there is a polish that you can put on that's like a clear polish,
1: right?
0: But it strengthens the nail or just makes it so that it's not going to break as easy, I'm all for it.
1: Yeah, let me know.
0: I'm not...
1: I'm not interested, but let me know anyway.
0: Yeah, I mean, I'm not so manly that I can't go do this. I don't care. I just want them to be better.
1: I'm looking it up. Vitamin B, iron... Blah, blah, blah, blah,
0: and it looks like...
1: Too much texting.
0: If you look at my body, it looks like I've been attacked by a cat.
1: You probably put on too much lotion. But I am not over hand sanitized.
0: I am not your. I'm not a cat, Your Honor.
2: I'm a man. Nine
0: too much lotion?
1: I'm just perusing the internet.
0: Put it on my legs and my body, but with my hands.

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17: Fresh fruit.
16: Helping my tongue as much as I need.
17: Well, you can't just start with a tongue twister. You gotta, like, start a little slower and then move up to something.
15: Kevin James.
16: Let's see if that gets any better.
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2: Final thoughts.
17: Okay, Kevin.
16: Oh, man. Steve Hawk brought in a cucumber for me?
17: Yeah.
16: This is the second time. The first time he brought one in, it was very bitter. It was not great.
17: Okay.
16: And I didn't say anything about it to him because I'm like, I'm not going to, you know, say, oh, that is terrible.
17: Right.
16: I just, no big deal. I took a couple bites out of it, didn't like it, threw it away. I hid the evidence, so if he ever looked in our garbage, he wouldn't really find it. And then he asked, my wife wanted to know if that cucumber you had was bitter. She was not happy with me because I took a bad batch. He goes, I took it from a bad batch.
17: Right.
16: And I'm like, oh, really?
17: I didn't even notice.
16: No, then I had to come trip.
17: Yeah, then after that, yeah.
16: I was like,
17: well, it opened the door for you.
16: It was pretty bitter. So today he brought me
17: right
16: a new one. And let me tell you, it is not bitter. It's as good as they come.
17: Love it. Was it a mini one? Is that what he was bringing in?
16: No, it was probably about.
17: Oh, that's not too bad. Yeah,
16: 6 inches long.
17: It's a medium size. It seems like
16: a medium size would be exactly correct. It's very crisp and nice.
17: Man, I mean, it must be harvest season, I guess, huh? It feels like. Is it late or is that for your home garden?
16: Well, he said for his home garden, what has happened is we've got some of this rain,
17: right?
16: Then followed by some sunshine, and he said it's just growing weather again, I guess, because they're popping up.
17: There you go.
16: So so thank you, Steve Hawk, for that wonderful little treat.
15: Final thoughts.
17: Supposed to pass this on to you from my wife. Should I be concerned that the best part of Kevin's weekend was him using a porta potty?
16: You're missing the point of the story. That was the worst part. That is the worst I have felt in a long time. I did not enjoy it at all. But, you know the old saying, I think they say it at college and stuff, puke and rally.
17: Oh, boy.
16: And that's what I was able to do somehow. And I was glad I did because I loved that family, the Weishauer family from Odessa.
17: Yeah.
16: It was, you know, them and then the bride. Who's, I think she's from Ephrata. Well, she grew up on the coast, then Ephrata, and now she's going to be an Odessa girl. But it was they're a great family, and they're a lot of fun. Everybody was taking bets. They're like, the photographers, the videographer, even my person that was there with me, my assistant / DJ, he was like, these people are not going to dance for 3.5 hours because they had a very long
17: slow
16: party
17: start.
16: Planned.
17: Yeah.
16: And this was before dancing because you just looked around at the crowd and you're like, nah. And I go, I'm telling you, I just know how this is going to be. They're going to dance. And sure enough, for 3.5 hours straight, they danced every single song.
17: So I got to go to Oktoberfest over at Noli this weekend.
16: Oh, is
17: with
16: that
17: some
16: okay?
17: Friends. And there was, but first of all, you know, you're going to see a lot of people, you know, I feel like when you go to those kinds of events. And I saw Alan, the guy who did the bench press in our studio 100 million years ago.
16: Yes.
17: And he always does the Stein hoisting, whatever that actual name of it's called.
16: He's a beer drinking strong man.
17: Yeah. I don't know about the beer drinking part, but he is a strong man.
16: I think he likes himself a beer.
17: Yeah. They don't put beer in it, but, you know, it's just water.
16: Oh, in the Stein they don't?
17: No, it's just water.
16: That's goofy.
17: Well, I mean,
16: I guess because the problem is
17: they waste it.
16: Some people, probably spill it.
17: Yeah. He and his wife, both champions, again.
16: Wow.
17: Yeah, I think they win quite a bit, travel around together and do that fun stuff.
16: So did you get to watch him do it?
17: I did, yeah. Yeah.
16: And you were pretty impressed.
17: They both coasted to victory, I would say. It's the thing where you win it, you know, and if you don't know what that is, you just literally hold a Stein straight out in front of you, and I think they say it weighs 5 pounds. And then you see how long you could hold that. And if you think that's easy, you should try it. Like try just hold your arm out for like 5 or 6 minutes. And you'll realize that your shoulder feels like it's going to snap off.
16: Yeah, and then with the liquid in it,
17: it's
16: you move it all, and it's...
17: And there's a lot of rules, you know, you can't bend the elbow, and you can't, you know, obviously spill or any of that other stuff. That's pretty impressive. Also,
16: it is tough, and Alan's awesome at it.
17: He is good at it. You think Jim Diamond will like this hat?
16: Jim Diamond. Remind me, first of all, where are you?
17: I had to grab the hat for a second.
16: Oh.
17: I'm going to take my headphones off.
16: You can't see this little fella. He's just running around over there, and he's shorter than the counter.
17: What do you think of that hat?
16: I don't see him. Das is a German hat.
17: Yeah. But don't you think Jim would love this hat?
16: I think he would.
17: Yeah, he's back today. He's back on the air today
16: after
17: surgery.
16: Unless he's got something against, you know, the Germans, but I think most of us are.
17: Yeah, I don't know.
16: Over that.
17: I mean, maybe. We'll see. But I'm gonna give him one of the hats that we got for free.
16: Okay,
17: Jay,
16: I saw those hats sitting out there on his desk, and I thought, what the heck is that hat?
17: Yeah.
16: Well, that makes sense. Were you wearing that this week?
17: I was, yeah.
16: Were you wearing lederhosen?
17: I wasn't. We don't have any. But believe me, my wife is now in the process of searching for.
16: Yeah, you guys have kind of done the Oktoberfest thing a few times.
17: Yeah, we're going to have to get in. She's like, well, if we're going to go, we need to buy in. I'm like, well, we don't have to buy in. I mean, we bought in to get here and have fun and enjoy and all the rest of the stuff. But, you know.
16: It is fun to be able fantastic. To do, you know, the whole thing.
17: Yeah, and it's really, I don't feel like it's that much effort.
16: No, and do any of your friends that you go with, do any of them have like an RV or anything like that? The reason I ask is...
17: asking for a friend, you had to go to the bathroom again?
16: No, I think you guys should take it to Deutsches Fest.
17: Oh, like basically like an Oktoberfest tour.
16: Yeah.
17: Like the tour of the Inland
16: Leavenworth,
17: Northwest
16: Oktoberfest.
17: Of course,
16: would be amazing.
17: Oh, man, it could wear some Lederhosen out.
16: Deutsches Fest, a lot of Lederhosen there.
17: I would imagine.
16: And, but that would be fun. You go down there, you can camp, whatever.
17: Absolutely.
16: Or just one person can decide, you know, I'll be the designated driver.
17: Right.
16: And you drive home. It's not that
17: far. I got a truck. We can sleep in it.
16: Yeah, I mean, it just seems like... I like this for you and Denise, being like the Oktoberfest people.
17: And just see how many we can get to in like 5 weeks or whatever it is. I feel like that kind of encompasses all the festivals.
16: Yeah, and I remember
17: how fun would that
16: when
17: be?
16: I would go to, you know.
17: Followed by Dry November.
16: Exactly. When I would go to the Oktoberfest / Deutsches Fest, it was like, I don't like beer.
17: Mm-hmm.
16: This is what I would drink some.
17: And I cannot lie.
16: I was just like, I know, I hate saying it. I'm going to ask right now, can I have the, whatever it was, the Mike's Hard Lemonade. Blueberry, please.
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17: Comes straight from the manicure, I would imagine.
16: Oh, yeah, they hand it to you like, you're ruining our festival.

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1: Straight up 10 o'clock means we gotta go. That's the show, gotta go. We're out of here. We will see you tomorrow. Big old Stevie will be back. Looking forward to that. Jim Diamond back this afternoon. Be good to see and hear him. Looking forward to that as well. And don't forget, if you want to qualify for 1 month's worth of rent or mortgage paid up to $2,500. Simple enough to just text the word RENT to 509-441-0999. 30th person through qualifies. All right, Kevin, see you tomorrow, man.
11: There it is. Yeah, we did it, Jay. I'm always amazed that we can still do this by ourselves.
1: Why, who are we missing today?
11: Right?
12: We are so glad you came.
1: That's fine. Just kidding, Steve-O.
12: Bye-bye. Bye-bye now. Bye. Bye-bye.
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2: Alrighty, here we go. Hey, man, so good to be back. Big Drive with Diamond back in the saddle. And right off the bat, gets qualified to have that rent or mortgage paid up to $2,500. Yeah, that came in handy, wouldn't it? Caller 9, I'll get you qualified right now. 509-441-0999. Good luck.

0: 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The big 99.9 Coyote Country and Big Drive at Diamond. Hey, Lance, you are the ninth caller.
1: All right. 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
0: Yeah, get you qualified to have that rent or mortgage paid up to $2,500.
1: Super. That's awesome, man.
0: And then, don't fret, my friend. You got another chance to qualify here. 4 o'clock. Call the Big Drive. Jelly right now. Coyote.

0: 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That smells like another number one and sounds like it too. New Jason Aldean anytime soon. It's 2:14. The Big Drive at Diamond, 28th day of September. About out of this one, aren't we? Today is Family Day, Drink a Beer Day. Yay. Also, Good Neighbor Day. Anybody been a good neighbor sneaking a zucchini on somebody's porch? Hasn't happened in my neighborhood yet. You know, I keep telling people that if you want to get my attention, sneak a porterhouse steak onto my front porch, and then we'll talk.
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Big drive with Diamond. Beautiful sunshine. Fall colors this afternoon, huh? Trees are really starting to pop in my neighborhood. How about you? Upper 60s today, right now. It is 64.

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The Big 99.9 Clarity Country. And we announced this morning the That Just Me Tour. Riley's new Wahoo comes April 1st to Numerica Arena. Should be a great show, don't you think? 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

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A big drive of Diamond. Sure is nice to be back. New hip, same mouth. I wanted to get that replaced, but, well, you know, insurance wouldn't cover it. So, you know.

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The Big 99.9 Coyote Country, 328. Just ahead, our dumb criminal dispatch. Big drive of Diamond, Paul Swindell. 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
3: 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The Dumb Criminal Dispatch.
4: All right, we're doubling down this afternoon. Got a twofer for you. Two men in Germany carrying stolen computers and TVs flagged down a taxi to transport their loot home. The taxi driver first helped the thieves load bulky boxes of stolen goods in front of a law office at about 1 o'clock in the morning and then drove them to their apartment. After collecting his fare and a generous tip, the taxi driver notified the police, who later raided the apartment and found other stolen items from previous burglaries. There you go. This is why I call it the Dumb Criminal Dispatch.
5: Oh, okay.
4: Yeah. And get this, a bear was caught on video stealing a bag of golf clubs from a cart at Golden Eagle Golf Club in Pitt Meadows, British Columbia. Video shows the bear dragging the clubs away while golfers react in disbelief. One can be heard saying, "Hey, those are my clubs, man." Okay, it's not really a dumb criminal, more like a discriminating criminal. Yeah, you know, when the bear wants the Titleist clubs, the bear gets the Titleist clubs.
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Loving Life Again, Ella Langley. Well, we found out that Ella's fella is this guy, and it could be

0: Do not sneak live animals through airport security. There's been recent incidents, including a woman who hid two turtles in her bra at Miami International Airport. Unfortunately, one of the turtles died. There's got to be a joke in there somewhere, but I digress. Anyway, the agency is highlighting a pattern of bizarre animal concealment. Folks are trying to get away with a fast one here. The TSA's advice is pretty straightforward. If you're traveling with a pet, check your airline's rules before heading to the airport. Do not stuff Fido down your pants.
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Big 99.9 Coyote Country. What a message in that song. Let him in anyway. It's Blake Shelton. 342, a big drive at Diamond. Another chance to qualify to have that rent or mortgage paid. 1 month's rent or mortgage paid up to $2,500. We'll do that right around 4. About 4 o'clock. So I ran across something I thought was interesting. The TSA is putting out a gentle reminder. If you plan on traveling, remember

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2: All right, a little after four, big drive at Diamond. Let's talk about that renter mortgage. Gee, I know, right? 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You can qualify to have 1 month, 1 month's rent or mortgage paid up to $2,500. We would love to do that for you. I'll take the ninth caller right now. Get you qualified to win that. 4410-999. Good luck. Rethink some things.

0: Rethink some things. Luke Holmes here, the Big 99.9 Coyote Country. Jason on the commutes. You're the ninth caller.
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0: 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In for the haul right there, Ty Myers. Big Driving Diamond guy here says he'll make it worth your while.
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Traffic Drive at Diamond here this afternoon on the Big 99.9 Coyote Country. Beautiful one, too. Sunshine 68. Hey, that frost level getting closer now. The 30s overnight now. You can take

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1: All right, 434, Luke Bryan received the RIAA Diamond Plaques for Country Girl Shake It For Me and play it again before taking the stage, Nashville's Bridgestone Arena. This happened just a few days ago on the 24th. Carrie Underwood was the first surprise guest, joining Luke for Diamond Rio's Meet in the Middle. And Bon Jovi's Living on a Prayer, Lionel Richie appeared by video to announce that all three judges will return for American Idol's 25th season in 2027. Other surprise guests included Jason Aldean, Kane Brown, Darius Rucker, Dierks Bentley, and Chris Stapleton. Michelle celebrated Luke's new album, Signs, which came out on the 18th of this month. Reba's latest music capsule, Could Have Been Raining, explores love, loss, and stormy relationships. The five-song EP pairs the new title track with songs from her catalog, including It's Always Rains on Saturday, which Reba co-wrote, and Storm in a Shot Glass. And Jordan Davis has released What Do I Do If You Don't? As he works on a new album anticipated next year. The song follows recent releases including Like God Intended and Mess, as well as his collaboration with Thomas Rhett, Ain't a Bad Life. There you go. That's the nitty gritty for Music City right here on The Big Drive.
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2: Hi, it's Chris Crocker in the 4 News Now First Alert Weather Center. For tonight, mostly cloudy skies, an overnight low of 45 degrees, a little bit warmer than it has been the past few nights. Will be mostly cloudy on Tuesday, breezy conditions, wind gusts up to 30 miles per hour, and a high temperature of 67.
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6: 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Because Alex Gowan became so certain of his stop smoking sequence, he asked the U.S. Patent Office to examine it. August 13th, 2002, a U.S. patent was issued. Its exact words? A unique, new, and useful process. That's not marketing, that's the federal record. Engineered to break your connection to cigarettes without cravings, irritability, or weight gain. No patches, no pills, no gum. You'll walk in a smoker, walk out free. That same sequence is aimed at food. Engineered to destroy cravings. Take off 10, 20, 30 pounds or more. 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